0: sentenced in September. Police have charged a woman with making anti-Semitic comments to a group gathered at the site of the Bondi terror attack. Sydney Swans players were being hosted by members of the Jewish community, including a victim of the shooting, when the 67-year-old allegedly made the comments at Archer Park. Briefly, the federal government has raised travel warnings for Bahrain and Kuwait to level 4, do not travel. And the last Australian soldier to have fought in the Kokoda Track campaign, Reginald James Shard, has died. RSL Australia confirming he passed peacefully, aged 102. This is Air News. Australia has nabbed 3 gold medals in the pool overnight at the Glasgow Commonwealth Games. Lani Pallister won the 400-metre freestyle final, while Jenna Jones claimed top spot in the 100 metres. Jenna Forrester took home gold in the 200-metre backstroke after nabbing bronze in the 400-metre freestyle less than an hour earlier. Forrester won the swim in a tight contest, as heard on Channel 7.
1: Shanahan, Fredericks, Forrester, who will it be? Forrester might get there. Jenna Forrester, what a night she's had. Jenna Forrester takes gold.
0: Hannah Fredericks, who led at halfway, claimed the bronze. Glasgow-born Katie Shanahan picking up the silver at Tollcross, the pool in which she learned to swim. In AFL, Geelong has triumphed over Melbourne 18-9-117 to 14-13-97, the result keeping the Cats' top 6 hopes alive. Geelong's Shannon Neal telling Fox Footy it took a while to crack the opposition.
2: We don't look at the stats too much, but we knew they were unbeaten on the G, and obviously Kingy having some experience with us, we sort of knew that he'd be thinking the way that we play. So, they've sort of got a lot of run in their team, so we'll try to mitigate that. And yeah, we got on top of them, which is great.
0: The Storm's finals hopes are on life support after going down to the Souths 28-26 in front of 10,000 fans. 11 tries were scored, but Campbell Graham's second in the dying stages, the match winner. Earlier, the Roosters beat the Knights 23-22 in Newcastle. Australian Independent Radio News.
3: Well, just ahead of the travel show, weather-wise, absolutely one out of the box today, is it not? Forecast sunny with light winds. Now, the UV index is a moderate 5 and is active already till 10 past 2 this afternoon, so that window opening up quite a bit. 21 the anticipated top, but over 16 degrees on the coast right now. Well, hello there. Welcome along to the travel show. Gary Bowden here. Thank you for joining us. And of course, huge thanks to our sponsor, Travel Masters. It's always exciting when we find out where we're going. So let's check in with our travel expert. Neil Kirby is here. G'day there, mate. And where in the world?
4: Well, Gary, it's a sprawling, futuristic metropolis with dramatic landscapes, fiery cuisine and endless energy. This week, we are off to the Chinese city of Chongqing.
3: Yes, and when you look at it, it doesn't look anything like Chongqing. It's a little bit of education for us all here today. And, of course, a travel deal of the week up and coming and small group tour too. We'll chat about those. And our music, well, as you'll find out, the songs we've selected this week fit it perfectly. There's a lot of songs about big. So we're going to kick it off because it is in a big country. It is big country. Scottish band from Dunfermline and Fife to kick it off. Back from the early 80s, thanks to our sponsor Travel Masters, it's The Travel Show.

0: that wonderful album called So, S-O, not S-E-W. Peter Gabriel, of course, former lead vocalist with Genesis from 1986, big time, and in a big country, the group called Big Country from Scotland from about 83. And we find ourselves in Chongqing this week in China here on The Travel Show, thanks to our sponsor, Travel Masters. Itching to hear all about it, Neil Kirby.
1: Thanks, Gary. So Chongqing, what a city. I was very lucky to actually travel to Chongqing just a few weeks ago, and I arrived really not knowing too much about the city. And we've all heard of Beijing and Shanghai and maybe Guangzhou, but you really don't hear much about Chongqing. I was shocked to find out that I'd arrived in a city of over 33 million people. That's a larger population than Australia and New Zealand combined, giving Chongqing the title of the largest city in the world by population. Now, Chongqing is a city that seems to have been designed by a landscape architect with a flair for the theatrical. Nestled where the mighty Yangtze and Jialing rivers meet, it rises from steep hills and deep valleys, earning itself the nickname Mountain City. And you quickly discover that in Chongqing, a simple walk to the corner store can feel like a small mountain expedition. Streets twist, staircases appear where roads seem more sensible, and buildings climb into the slopes as if competing for the best view. Chongqing's location in southwestern China has made it important for thousands of years. It sits on the gateway to Western China, guarding routes along the Yangtze River. It became a natural center for trade, transport, and administration. Goods, merchants, and ideas flowed through the region long before modern highways and high-speed trains arrived. The river served as the ancient highways, connecting the city to distant provinces and helping it grow into one of China's most significant inland settlements. Now, the city's history stretches back more than 3,000 years. During the Zhao dynasty, the area was associated with the ancient state of Ba, whose people established settlements among the surrounding hills. Over the centuries, Chongqing passed through the hands of various dynasties, each leaving its mark on the city's culture and architecture. Its strategic location ensured the rulers paid close attention to it, although residents probably wished they would have occasionally paid equal attention to flattening a few of the hills around the city. One of Chongqing's most significant chapters came during the Second World War. After much of eastern China came under Japanese attack, Chongqing became China's wartime capital from 1938 to 1946. Government officials, intellectuals, and ordinary citizens poured into the city, transforming it into the political and cultural heart of the nation during a very difficult period. During enduring heavy bombing raids, the city remained resilient and played a vital role in China's resistance effort. Today, Chongqing is a city of endless energy, misty river views, and remarkable determination. It really is a place where history, geography, and human ambition met on a mountainside, and somehow they made it all work. So what do you see when you're there? Well, Gary, as usual, that's coming up a little later.
0: Well, I think the selection of a lot of songs on the show today about being big is well justified, Neil. Big it is, isn't that amazing? 33 million people, I have to admit. Until you mentioned it the other day as a potential destination, I've never heard of it. Well, now we're going to find out all about Chongqing. Humongous, and it's a bit of a city of the future. Neil will tell us a bit more about that as well coming up. So here's a song that's well into the future. In fact, it's set in the year 2525. It was a hit in 1969. It's Zager and Evans. It was a number two hit here in Australia. Number one and a one-hit wonder for those guys in the US. They did have another minor hit here, though. The Travel Show off to Chongqing in China this week. Thank you for joining us. Big thanks to our sponsor, Travel Masters, on the Gold Coast Zone, 94.1 FM.

0: classic Elvis Presley song. It was 1967, one of his great movies, one of his many movies for that matter. Do you remember that one? Big Boss Man, the movie was Clambake. He did about three or four movies in 67, as he did for most of the years through the 60s. And Zager and Evans from the end of that decade and in the year 2525, loolooking to the future in Chongqing in China this week on The Travel Show, thanks to our sponsor, Travel Masters. Time for part two of this interesting story from Neil Kirby.
1: Thanks, Gary. Now, if Chongqing's geography is the opening act, its attractions are the main performance. This is a city that seems determined to surprise you at every turn. One minute you're standing on a riverbank, the next you're looking down from a skyscraper, and shortly afterwards you're discovering that what appeared to be a ground floor is actually the 22nd floor. Chongqing has a habit of cheerfully ignoring the rules of urban planning that the rest of the world takes for granted. Now, a natural starting point in Chongqing are the Hongya Cave. It's a remarkable hillside complex overlooking the junction of the Yangtze and the Jialing rivers. Built in a style of a traditional stilted building, its many levels cling to the cliffside in a way that appears both improbable and, I guess, completely natural. By day, it offers excellent river views, but at night, the illuminated buildings create a scene that resembles the setting of an epic fantasy film. You often arrive intending to spend just half an hour there and somehow emerge several hours later still taking photographs. A short distance away lies Jiefang Bay. This is the commercial heart of modern Chongqing. The area centers on the People's Liberation Monument, surrounded by soaring towers, broad pedestrian streets, and enough impressive architecture to keep even the most enthusiastic skyline admirer occupied. It's here that the visitors begin to appreciate just how rapidly Chongqing is transforming from an inland river city into one of China's great modern metropolises, and certainly one of the futuristic cities in the world. For a glimpse of the city's unique geography, a ride on the Yangtze River cableway is almost essential. Suspended above the river, you'll enjoy sweeping views of the bridges, the skyscrapers, and the steep hillsides. What was once a practical method of transport has become one of the city's most memorable experiences. A journey is brief, but long enough to inspire admiration for the engineers who looked at a vast river and decided that hanging a cable across it was the obvious solution. Yet perhaps the most extraordinary excursion lies beyond an urban centre at the Dazhou rock carvings, also known as the Dazhou Caves. Here, tucked amongst peaceful hills, more than 1,000 years of artistry have been carved into the rock faces. Thousands of statues and reliefs depicting Buddhist, Taoist and Confucian themes appear with astonishing detail and expression. Walking amongst them is like stepping into an open-air gallery created by an ancient craftsman who clearly took the phrase "leave your mark on history" very seriously. It was by far the highlight of my trip to Chongqing, and an attraction that really needs now to be mentioned in the same breath as the Great Wall of China or possibly the Terracotta Warriors. Chongqing is remarkable, it's spectacular, historical, it's a fascinating city often overlooked by visitors planning a trip to China. It is the city of the future. It's absolutely spectacular. Gary, it's well worth putting on your bucket list for sure next time you're in China.
0: Got my attention comparing it to the Great Wall of China and the Terracotta Warriors, another great destination to have a look at. More coming up, of course, Travel Deal of the Week, not too far away here on The Travel Show. Some great songs as we lean into this big city and find out a bit about it. Here's one about a big log could be floating down the river there, I suppose. It's Robert Plant, former Led Zeppelin lead singer. His second album was called Principle of Moments, near top 20 hit back in 1983. As we sail on through Chongqing in China. Fascinating, Neil. Travel Deal of the Week on the way. Thanks for joining us here. It's The Travel Show. 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

0: There's one of a number of Canadian bands on the show this week. Bare Naked Ladies wasn't their biggest hit, but certainly possibly their most memorable, of course, from The Big Bang Theory. It was the theme, and a big log for Robert Plant before that. One of his great solo songs and probably his highest charting solo single. Chongqing in China is where we find ourselves this week. Time to check out the travel deal of the week. What Neil has in mind, thanks to our sponsor, Travel Masters, it's The Travel Show. All right, Neil.
1: Well, Gary, if Chongqing wasn't on your radar before the show, I'm sure it is now. So let's give you the perfect way to visit this incredible city as part of a group tour that takes you to some of the most famous and some new destinations in China in one amazing itinerary. You'll embark on a remarkable 17-day tour through China from the imperial grandeur of Beijing and the awe-inspiring terracotta warriors of Xi'an to the soaring sandstone peaks of Jiangjiajie and the skyline of futuristic Chongqing. You'll cruise through the spectacular Three Gorges on the Yangtze River, where dramatic landscapes unfold at every bend, before arriving in futuristic Chongqing. Here, the skylines, the giant pandas, ancient streets, dazzling drone shows, and the breathtaking Dazhou rock cavings showcase China's exciting blend of old and new. Rich in history, culture, and unforgettable scenery, this tour is an adventure that brings the many faces of China vividly to life. The tour can be enjoyed between April and June or September to November, and it's priced from just $7,980 per person twin share. This includes first-class accommodation, most meals, a four-night Yangtze River cruise, all sightseeing, and even your return flights from Brisbane to China. Incredible value for such an incredible tour. So contact Travel Masters and grab that place on a once-in-a-lifetime journey through China to Chongqing.
0: I think our bucket is getting a little bit bigger. That's definitely one that's got to go on the list. Maybe a few others have already been ticked off, so it's just going to get longer, that list. I can see this happening. A wonderful travel deal of the week, Chongqing in China. As Neil can ably attest, he's been there, he's seen some of these great sights. This is well worth it. If you'd like to know more, you can have a look right now online. 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It's there, top of the page. It'll zip you to their Facebook page, and you can see all the info straight away, or give them a ring on Monday, 1-800-672-988. Have a chat to the Travel Masters or Travel Studio people. They'll be able to talk you through going to see something a little different, very different. Chongqing in China sounds magnificent, very expansive too. Of course, more than a few people living in this city, 33 million. It's extraordinary, isn't it? And a city of the future. Maybe Kiss the Future? Here's a chance. It's Human League. We remember them from their Dare album back in the 80s. This is their 1996th album, Romantic. Thanks to our sponsor, Travel Masters, it's The Travel Show.

0: How Big Would You Like It To Be? That's Wendy Matthews, and Big, the Canadian-born Aussie singer-songwriter, and kicked off her career singing with the Models and also out front of Absent Friends. The song came from her Ghosts album back in 1997. And Human League kissed the future. Chongqing in China here on The Travel Show this week, thanks to our sponsor Travel Masters. Neil's with us, and of course, let's hear once again about another wonderful small group tour from our sponsor.
1: Well, Italy is a country shaped by its regions, each with its own unique identity, traditions and landscapes. From the Alpine North to the sun-drenched South, every region offers something different, distinctive cuisines, local wines, historic architecture and cultural customs that have evolved over centuries. And our latest exclusive escorted small group tour has been thoughtfully designed to showcase this remarkable diversity, taking you through some of Italy's most captivating regions and allowing you to experience their character in an authentic and meaningful way. From the vineyard-covered hills of Piedmont and the artistic treasures of Tuscany to the coastal beauty and warm hospitality of Puglia, each stop reveals a different side of Italy. A true highlight of the journey is a magical evening concert in Lahatico, the hometown of world-renowned tenor Andrea Bocelli, where the maestro himself will provide the music that fills the Tuscan countryside under the open sky. 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
0: Italy it is. 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Just look for their small groups and click on the Italy tab. 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And if you've got questions, best thing is to get a good answer. And you can ring the gang at Travel Masters or the Travel Studio, 1-800-672-988. Get your questions answered. Do that on Monday, though, if you don't mind. I'd love to talk to you then all about going to see Italy on a small group tour, another one, with our fabulous sponsor, Travel Masters. All right, back into our music. The theme mainly is Big, because we're in a city of 33 million people this week, Chongqing in China. And it's Jeff's and John and the Id, the big-time operator hit from 1967. Love the sax on this one. Thanks to our sponsor, Travel Masters, the travel show on the Gold Coast Zone, 94.1 FM.

0: Probably remember that originally as a hit for Joni Mitchell back at the start of the 70s, Big Yellow Taxi. That is the 2002 remake featuring Canadian Vanessa Carlton with Counting Crows. It was a number six hit here in Australia. Great version, Big Yellow Taxi. And Big Time Operator before that. Love that sax. 1967 and Jefferson John and the Id. Nearly time to go. One more song coming along in a moment. A great song for Neil Diamond in Chongqing in China. Thanks to Travel Masters, our sponsor. It's time for food. Neil Kirby, itching to hear about this.
1: Well, there's one dish that stands out in Chongqing. It's one that Chinese travellers from all over the country visit Chongqing for, the humble hot pot. It's a city institution. At the centre of the family or restaurant table sits a bubbling cauldron of crimson broth, rich with chilies and aromatic spices, inviting diners to share in a time-honoured ritual of cooking your own food in the broth. Meats, vegetables, mushrooms, tofu, seafood and noodles are lowered into the steaming spicy broth to simmer briefly before enjoying them. It's hot, it's spicy, it's Chongqing in a hot pot, Gary.
0: And did you crack a sweat, Neil?
1: Just a little bit. It's a fiery, fiery dish. Not just the chilies, but the Sichuan peppercorns as well. It's absolutely delicious.
0: Those Sichuan peppercorns are really different, aren't they, to a normal pepper?
1: Yeah, they actually give you a numbing effect on your lips when you eat them. So very different from your normal peppercorns, but really, really tasty.
0: Got to be careful with them, though. You could lose control of your lips there sometimes. That sounds absolutely fantastic. Wonderful research on our destination this week, Neil. Chongqing there in China, in the middle of the country somewhat. Huge amount of history about this place, and hope you enjoyed the show with us. A song coming up is from Neil Diamond. It's called Headed for the Future, back to 1986, and was the title track from his 17th album. Neil, thank you, mate. Absolutely thoroughly enjoyed it, particularly the info there on the cooking segment. So please stay safe and healthy. Get your travel fix in 26. Take care. We look forward to catching you again next week on The Travel Show. And, of course, thanks to our sponsor, Travel Masters. And big thanks to you too, Neil Kirby.
1: Cheers, Gary.

0: This has been The Travel Show, thanks to our sponsor, Travel Masters. Damn, it's Teddy,
1: damn. We had that earlier crash on the M1 southbound through Helensvale, and now it's on the brakes Ormo through to Arundel, and then northbound there's a breakdown to watch for around Pimpamar. And we've got fire crews still looking after that earlier crash on Rio Vista Boulevard through Mermaid Waters, currently 41-minute trip from Surfers Paradise south to Palm Beach on the Gold Coast Highway. KFC's new lunchtime boxful range packs an unreasonable amount of chicken into mouth-watering $5, $10 and $15 boxes until 2 p.m. pickup only, not everywhere and not forever, no swaps. That's our sponsor, it's Mark Transfield, and that's traffic on 94.1 Goldie FM.
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3: Hello, I'm Kim Cartwright. Australia's agricultural minister says while the discovery of bird flu in Queensland is disappointing, it shows biosecurity measures are working. Further testing will be carried out after a dead petrel found on Moreton Island initially tested positive for the H5 strain. There have now been 17 confirmed cases around the country. Julie Collins maintains there have been no mass mortalities in Australia.
4: Nor is there any evidence of spread to any other animal populations at this time. There is also no evidence currently of any infections in our poultry or our agriculture system, and the risk to human health remains low. As you would be aware, our government has been preparing for this.
3: The opposition says America's decision to impose higher tariffs on Australian goods is not the act of a friend. Australia, along with 59 other countries, will pay a 12.5% levy on goods that are sold into the US market. The United States claims the penalty is necessary because Australia is buying products from countries who use slave labour. Liberal leader Angus Taylor says that decision is ludicrous.
5: We're dead against it. We'll work with the government and others to do everything we can to roll that back. And I call on all my parliamentary colleagues to flat out oppose this tariff increase and to impose tariffs being imposed on Australian exports.
3: Do not travel to Bahrain and Kuwait. That's the advice from the federal government, who's raised travel warnings to level 4. Australians in the region are being urged to consider leaving whilst commercial flights remain available. The WA government is moving ahead with its plan to build more houses near train stations across Perth. The Station Precincts Improvement Plan aims to provide more high-density developments in well-connected locations, including Cottesloe and Mossman Park. WA Planning and Lands Minister John Kerry says he expects some pushback from the western suburbs.
6: The western suburbs have been, we don't want this. Well, we all have a responsibility when it comes to enabling infill. It can't be the same suburbs of the inner north or the city that take density. It has to be all communities.
3: The plans will be released for public consultation later this year. Experts are reminding people of the importance of medical supervision amid a fresh warning about the rare risk of blindness linked to drugs such as Ozempic. People with diabetes or high cholesterol using GLP-1 drugs may experience a loss of blood flow to their eyes. Australian Medical Association President Dr. Danielle McMullen says even uncommon cases will be studied.
7: Regulator for medicines, the TGA, obviously looks at all medications once they come to market to see if there's any new, what they call, safety signals. There's been some evidence that it may cause a rare eye condition, which could cause irreversible blindness.
3: Briefly, a police officer has been shot while responding to a domestic violence incident on Queensland's Fraser Coast. He's reportedly in a stable condition in hospital. And the 2026 Royal Tasmanian Fine Food Awards have named a Brisbane coffee roaster as the best blend, giving the gong to Olfactory from Coffee Mentality, the Queensland brew beating out 132 other entrants to win. This is Air News. Australia has nabbed 3 gold medals in the pool overnight at the Glasgow Commonwealth Games. Lani Pallister won the 400-metre freestyle final, while Jenna Jones claimed top spot in the 100 metres. Jenna Forrester took home gold in the 200-metre backstroke after nabbing bronze in the 400-metre freestyle less than an hour earlier. Forrester won the swim in a tight contest, as heard on Channel 7.
8: Shanahan, Fredericks, Forrester, who will it be? Forrester might get there. Jenna Forrester, what a night she's had. Jenna Forrester takes gold.
3: Hannah Fredericks, who led at halfway, claimed the bronze. Glasgow-born Katie Shanahan picking up the silver at Tollcross, the pool in which she learned to swim. In AFL, Geelong has triumphed over Melbourne 18-9-117 to 14-13-97, the result keeping the Cats' top six hopes alive. Geelong's Shannon Neal telling Fox Footy it took a while to crack the opposition.
9: We don't look at the stats too much, but we knew they were unbeaten on the G, and obviously Kingy having some experience with us, we sort of knew that he'd be thinking the way that we play. So, they've sort of got a lot of run in their team, so we'll try to mitigate that. We got on top of them, which is great.
3: The Storm's finals hopes are on life support after going down to the Souths 28-26 in front of 10,000 fans. 11 tries were scored, but Campbell Graham's second in the dying stages, the match winner. Earlier, the Roosters beat the Knights 23-22 in Newcastle. Australian Independent Radio News.
10: Yeehaw, what a day. Weather check for the coast. Sunny and light winds continuing across the weekend. 21 the anticipated top, bit over 18 at the moment, and a moderate 5 for the UV index till 10 past 2 this Saturday. So please do be careful if you're out in the sun for any length of time. Reapply that SPF factor 50 sunblock. 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So we jump back into the music here, 94.1 Goldie FM.

0: Well, there's the original of a wonderful song, I Got You, Babe. Sonny and Cher from 1965, then 20 years later, 1985, UB40 and Chrissie Hynde, and another big number one hit with it. Jamiroquai in the mix there, Virtual in Saturday, yep, and Cold Chisel, Breakfast at Sweethearts, a renowned cafe on the cross. They wrote a song about it. It's 19 past 11. Gary Bouchon through till midday. Then Karen Martin here on the Gold Coast Zone, 94.1 FM.
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0: One of his really lovely songs, Daniel, and Elton John, also Phantom, Planets, California, and A Bit of Trouble, Away Solo. It was a huge hit, particularly here in Australia, for Lindsey Buckingham. Solo, as I said, from Fleetwood Mac. 29 to 12 midday weather-wise. What a beauty. Can't help but stare at it. Sunny with light winds as a forecast on top of 21 degrees, just over 19 at the moment. Tomorrow, maybe a little cooler, 8 up to 21. Again, sunny and light winds. UV index, it's a moderate 5 today. So just be aware if you're out there for any length of time. And active till 10 past 2 this hour.
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0: A great little mix of hits there for you, including Englishman Chris Farlow, the Rolling Stones song, Out of Time. Now, his version tended to be a bigger hit here than the original. Also, Gloria Estefan's Hold Me, Thrill Me, Kiss Me. Not with the lipstick, though. And Cyndi Lauper and the Goonies are good enough, are they? Well, they certainly did well. It's a good movie, wasn't it? At 17 to midday, Ian Moss. What a great solo hit on the way for him. He's going to do his cloak and dagger thing. Well, he's got his cape sorted. Maybe it's his Superman thing. That's next here at 94.1 FM.
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0: Yeah, the Bob Dylan song, the original hit from the Byrds, but there's Smokey's 80s version of Mr. Tambourine Man. Eurogliders out of Perth before that, In the Groove, and the Telephone Booth, Ian Moss. It was a great song for Ian and a sizable hit too. And heading for 4 to 12 midday here, Pat Benatar up in a moment. Why? Well, she's going to hit you with the best shot. Look out. And then Karen Martin, she's got a few shots as well coming in after midday today. I'll be back tomorrow morning for the Decades of Hits, 9 to noon. We'll give you an hour of 60s, 70s and 80s between 9 and noon tomorrow morning. Right here on the Gold Coast, 94.1 FM.
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0: traffic jam.
1: The M1 is slowing up southbound Ulmo through to Narang. We had that earlier crash southbound around exit 62 Helensvale Road. And northbound, there's a breakdown to watch out for through Pimpamar. And we've had fire crews looking after a crash on Rio Vista Boulevard, Mermaid Waters. AusAlert, Australia's new emergency messaging system, will send a test alert to compatible mobile devices around 2 p.m. on Monday, 27 July. If you receive one, you don't need to do anything, as it's just a test authorised by the Australian Government, Canberra. That's our sponsor. 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
3: Hello, I'm Kim Cartwright. Economists say the US's latest tariff announcement presents a longer-term threat to global trade. The United States Trade Office announced a tariff of 12.5% on more than 60 countries it claims were not doing enough to eliminate forced labour in supply chains. AMP Chief Economist Shane Oliver says Australia is in a good position to face the levy.
4: Beef, gold, plasma products and copper are exempt from tariffs. So consequently, you know, when you add the numbers up, it's only about two-thirds of our products are exempt, which means that we're not going to be hit that badly.
3: The police officer is recovering in hospital after being shot while responding to an alleged domestic assault on Queensland's Fraser Coast. Dennis O'Kane reports.
5: Police arrived at a Yangaree home just before six last night when a 45-year-old man allegedly opened fire. A first-year constable was struck in the leg, prompting an immediate emergency declaration and a major police response. Specialist officers searched the property where they found the gunman deceased. The wounded officer was initially in a potentially life-threatening condition, but was airlifted to hospital stable. The Ethical Standards Command is now investigating what happened. Dennis O'Kane reporting.
3: Australia's largest dairy processor is closing its major dairy factory in Longwarrie in West Gippsland. Lactalis Australia says the shutdown early next year follows a comprehensive review of its network. The factory employs 53 permanent staff and a number of casual workers. Australian Dairy Farmers President Ben Bennett says unfortunately what's happening is a reality of flooding the local markets with imports.
6: Sadly, it very much is, and it's sort of the reality of a reducing dairy volume in dairy farmers that we've been warning about for a considerable period of time is sort of one of the major effects is that closure of production areas, processing areas.
3: The Australian Local Government Association has welcomed growing momentum for fairer council funding at the Labor National Conference. The proposal to restore financial assistance grants to 1% of federal tax revenue is being considered. President Matt Burnett says the policy has support across the party.
7: Hopefully, between the factions and the Labor Party and the National Conference, they'll see that local government needs support and we'll get that 1% we've been fighting for so long.
3: In air entertainment news, Christopher Nolan's The Odyssey is driving the nation's box office to its highest level in 7 years. Cinema Association Australasia figures show the film has grossed $18 million, the biggest opening week for this year. Australia's box office is tracking 17% ahead of figures for last year. And more than $221,000 has been raised and donated by Sydney Airport's annual Lost Property Auction. The proceeds go towards funding more than 9,000 free swimming lessons for kids. Airport spokesperson Liz Seater says it's a vital cause.
8: New stats from the Royal Lifesavers show that only one in two kids finish primary school able to swim the length of a pool. The biggest barrier that people have for swimming lessons is cost. So by donating the money from the Lost Property Auction, we're removing the biggest barrier for families.
3: This is Air News. Australia has nabbed 3 gold medals in the pool overnight at the Glasgow Commonwealth Games. Lani Pallister won the 400-metre freestyle final, while Jenna Jones claimed top spot in the 100 metres. Jenna Forrester took home gold in the 200-metre backstroke after nabbing bronze in the 400-metre freestyle less than an hour earlier. Forrester won the swim in a tight contest, as heard on Channel 7.
9: Shanahan, Fredericks, Forrester, who will it be? Forrester might get there. Jenna Forrester, what a night she's had. Jenna Forrester takes gold.
3: Hannah Fredericks, who led at halfway, claimed the bronze. Glasgow-born Katie Shanahan picking up the silver at Tollcross, the pool in which she learned to swim. In AFL, Geelong has triumphed over Melbourne 18-9-117 to 14-13-97, the result keeping the Cats' top six hopes alive. Geelong's Shannon Neal telling Fox Footy it took a while to crack the opposition.
0: We don't look at the stats too much, but we knew they were unbeaten on the G, and obviously Kingy having some experience with us, we sort of knew that he'd be thinking the way that we play. So, they've sort of got a lot of run in their team, so we'll try to mitigate that. And yeah, we got on top of them, which is great.
3: NRL, the Storm went down to the Raptors 28-26. 11 tries were scored. Campbell Graham's second in the dying stages, the match winner. Melbourne's Harry Grant suffering a hamstring injury. Earlier, the Roosters beat the Knights 23-22. The home side losing the Dillons, Brown and Lucas to potential season-ending injuries. Australian Independent Radio News.
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11: What a beautiful Gold Coast winter weekend. It is currently 21 degrees. We are going down to 8 overnight. Tomorrow, the same again, pretty much a sunny day with some light winds and a top of 21. 21 again for Monday and a shower or two. Partly cloudy for Tuesday, maybe a possible shower and 21. 22 for Wednesday and partly cloudy. Possible shower for Thursday and 21 and a shower or two on Friday and 20 degrees. Hi, everybody. I'm Karen Martin. I am with you until 3 o'clock today, and it is great to be with you. I hope you're taking advantage of this lovely weekend. I've got wonderful music lined up for you for the next 3 hours, so let's kick things off with Alison Moyet.

0: That was U2 and Street of Dreams. Before that was Harry Styles and Watermelon Sugar. And Alison Moyet started the hour with Is This Love? Now, if you're looking for something to do this afternoon, ladies, I wish I could go to this. Of course, I can't because I'm here. Her Wardrobe Market is on at Tugan today. It's starting now. It's on now. Goes till 4 o'clock. And basically, you walk in and discover racks and racks of amazing pre-loved wardrobes waiting for a new home. Each stall is a mini world of style. I wish I could go. Clothes, shoes, accessories, and hidden gems curated by local fashion lovers. It is only $3 entry for shoppers. So turn up to Tugan Village Community Centre. That is where it is all happening. Her Wardrobe Market is on now and goes till 4 o'clock this afternoon. And we're all doing it a little tough at the moment. So it's a great way, hopefully, to pick up a few bargains as well. It is 16 past 12. 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Foreigners coming up soon.
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2: Craig Bennett here. 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

Sometimes we don't. 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

0: That was Fleetwood Mac and Go Your Own Way. And sadly, it was on this day in 2020 that Peter Green, who was the founder of Fleetwood Mac and guitarist, of course, passed away. He was aged 73. Tom Jones and Van Morrison were before that, one of my favourites, Sometimes We Cry, and Foreigner, Cold as Ice. It is 12:30. 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Hope you are having a great afternoon.
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2: A remarkable 17-day tour through China from the imperial grandeur of Beijing and the awe-inspiring terracotta warriors of Xi'an to the soaring sandstone peaks of Jiangxi-Jie and the skyline of futuristic Chongqing. 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The tour can be enjoyed between April and June or September to November, priced from just $7,980 per person twin share. 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

0: That was the Beatles and She Loves You. Dodgy was before that with Good Enough, and Richard Marx Should Have Known Better, a song he did very specifically.
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3: 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Take spies
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0: Kylie Minogue there with Padum Padum. We also had Little Big Town, Happy People, and Shepherd with Something's Missing. It's 8 minutes to one. Traffic news and weather is coming up at 1 o'clock. To take us there after this short break, we've got REM and also a great one from Queen.
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0: Pacific Motorway moving pretty slow at the moment. Southbound direction has up to 20-minute delays from Ormo through until Narang there. The run northbound on the Pacific Motorway is not too bad at the moment. It is pretty heavy, though. Gold Coast Highway delays each direction through Surfers Paradise, and a bit slow also Gold Coast Highway around Southport. A Polish man opens up, asks for help, and shows up because when they do, everyone wins. Polish man, strong enough to care, end violence. Sign up at polishman.com. That's our sponsor. It's Paul, and that's the traffic on 94.1 Goldie FM.
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2: Hello, I'm Kim Cartwright. Labor officials are digging into discussions on foreign affairs issues at the final day of the party's national conference. Here's Federal Politics editor Michael Packey.
3: Labor's national conference is entering its third and final day, and while the policy debate has so far been fairly subdued, that's expected to change this morning. Some members are pushing the party to abandon the AUKUS defence pact and downgrade our relationship with the US. The foreign affairs debate will also focus on Israel, with a group of Labor supporters demanding the party take a stronger stance against the state, condemning its actions in Gaza and going as far as removing Australian embassy staff from Tel Aviv. Labor officials are trying to avoid a major fight on the conference floor and reach a compromise on these issues. Michael Packey, Adelaide.
2: Dairy farmers are calling for supermarkets to separate dairy foods from overseas into different labelled cabinets in a move aimed at supporting local farmers. The system works well in European supermarkets. The call comes as Lactalis prepares to shut its Longwarri factory in Victoria's Gippsland next year. Victorian Nationals leader Danny O'Brien says shoppers need to know where their food is coming from.
4: We need strong country of origin labelling, and we've mostly got that, but it could always be looked at to strengthen, because I think Australians do want to support Australian produce. It's a real concern to me that some of this economic rationalism over the years has impacted on industries like the dairy industry and impacted on our regional communities like Longwarri.
2: Strike force detectives have charged a registered nurse employed by the Northern Sydney Local Health District over an alleged data breach. The 59-year-old man is accused of accessing personal medical records from New South Wales Health without authorisation. Electronic devices allegedly containing patient details have been seized from a home at French's Forest. A police officer is recovering in hospital after being shot while responding to a domestic violence call on Queensland's Fraser Coast. A 45-year-old man allegedly opened fire when police arrived on scene last night, striking an officer in the leg. Specialist police later searched the property and found the gunman deceased. The Ethical Standards Command is investigating. The Cook Labor government in Western Australia has mounted a legal bid to stop an inmate who has transitioned to female while incarcerated in a men's prison from transferring to a women's jail. The West Australian State Administrative Tribunal recently ruled in favour of the inmate's move. However, a Supreme Court judge granted a stay on the decision. It means the woman will remain behind bars in a male prison until the matter is resolved. Lawyer Tom Percy telling Nine News it's unclear which way the decision will go.
5: This is a very difficult case. It's unlike any I've ever encountered before. This is one of those problems that creeps up on us from time to time, to which there's no ready answer. And I think that there'll need to be a lot of soul searching about what's the best way to proceed.
2: The Invasive Species Council says the finish line to eradicate feral cats on Kangaroo Island off the South Australian coast is in sight, following a funding injection of $2.7 million from the federal government. This is AIR News. Australia has nabbed three gold medals in the pool overnight at the Glasgow Commonwealth Games. Lani Pallister won the 400-metre freestyle final, while Jenna Jones claimed top spot in the 100 metres. Jenna Forrester took home gold in the 200-metre backstroke after nabbing bronze in the 400-metre freestyle less than an hour earlier. Forrester won the swim in a tight contest, as heard on Channel 7.
6: Shanahan, Fredericks, Forrester, who will it be? Forrester might get there. Jenna Forrester, what a night she's had. Jenna Forrester takes gold.
2: Hannah Fredericks, who led at halfway, claimed the bronze. Glasgow-born Katie Shanahan picking up the silver at Tollcross, the pool in which she learned to swim. In AFL, Geelong has triumphed over Melbourne 18-9-117 to 14-13-97, the result keeping the Cats' top six hopes alive. Geelong's Shannon Neal telling Fox Footy it took a while to crack the opposition.
7: We don't look at the stats too much, but we knew they were unbeaten on the G, and obviously Kingy having some experience with us, we sort of knew that he'd be thinking the way that we play. So, they've sort of got a lot of run in their team, so we'll try to mitigate that. And yeah, we got on top of them, which is great.
2: The Storm's finals hopes are on life support after going down to the Souths 28-26 in front of 10,000 fans. 11 tries were scored, but Campbell Graham's second in the dying stages, the match winner. Earlier, the Roosters beat the Knights 23-22 in Newcastle. Australian Independent Radio News.
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9: It's still on 21 degrees at the moment. We're going down to a chilly 8 overnight, but thankfully at this stage that is our coldest overnight for the week. The rest of the week's going to be around 10 or 11 degrees. Doesn't sound like a lot more, but it definitely makes a difference. Tomorrow it's going to be 21 degrees again, a sunny day with some light winds, 21 on Monday and a shower or two, 21 for Tuesday, 22 for Wednesday, possible rain around Thursday and Friday, but doesn't look like too much, just a shower or two here and there. We've got some wonderful music coming up this hour. Bryan Adams will be in there. We've got Gloria Gaynor and also a song from the local gig coming up a bit later. First up though, we've got Hall & Oates.

0: That was Georgia Kane and I Do. We also had ABBA with Hasta Mañana and Hall & Oates. I can't go for that. No can do. Well, what I can go for is the Commonwealth Games. It's on at the moment, if you weren't aware, being held in Glasgow. And geez, we had a good first night in the pool. I think there were 6 gold medals, something like that. Anyway, we've got 13 medals after the overnight and we're leading the medal count. So good luck to all of our athletes over there. I do love the Commonwealth and Olympic Games and just sitting down and relaxing and watching people do all the things that clearly I'm not capable of doing. It is 17 past one. You're on 94.1 FM. Brian Adams is coming up soon.
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0: That was the Monkees with Last Train to Clarksville, and it was on this day in 1966 that they recorded that song. It was their debut hit. It was a song written as a protest about the Vietnam War, and it, of course, was their first hit. And the riff to that song was created by Louis Shelton, who you may have heard of. He played it on the record, and he now lives on the Gold Coast. Incredibly talented man, and we have featured him on the local gig numerous times. Billy Ray Cyrus was before that with Hey Elvis, and we had Bryan Adams, Summer of 69. It's 28 past one. 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

John Fogerty and Alan Jackson together there. Have You Ever Seen the Rain? Goanna with Solid Rock was before that. Now, next up, we have a song from the local gig. This is a beautiful song. It's Frankie and the Moon and What If?

0: That was Frankie and the Moon with What If. And you can tune in to the local gig Tuesday nights at 7 o'clock and hear some more great local talent. It is 19 to 2. You're on 94.1 FM.
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0: That was Diesel and Tip of My Tongue. Delta Goodrum was before that, Will You Fall For Me? And we had Bill Medley and Jennifer Warnes together, The Time of My Life. Of course, that was a huge hit and from the movie Dirty Dancing. It is 5 minutes to two. We've got traffic, news and weather soon on 94.1 FM.
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0: The run heading southbound on the Pacific Motorway still having up to 20-minute delays at the moment. It is getting slow there from Ormo right through until at least Narang. The M1 northbound not looking too bad. We do have a heavy run Gold Coast Highway around Surface Paradise in each direction. Some delays also Gold Coast Highway coming through Southport. 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That's our sponsor. It's Paul, and that's the traffic on 94.1 Goldie FM.
1: Hello there, I'm Sean Bindley. Labor's national conference is wrapping up today, with foreign affairs issues on the agenda. Some party members are pushing for the AUKUS pact to be abandoned and for greater condemnation of Israel. Labor officials are trying to avoid a messy fight on the conference floor over the two issues. Donald Trump warns the US military remains locked and loaded to launch a major attack on Iran, but diplomacy with Tehran remains the preference. Both sides have exchanged attacks on military targets for the 13th consecutive night. The US president was pressed by reporters at the Oval Office about the United States' exit strategy after previously threatening a massive attack on Iran.
2: Expect to see major strikes.
3: Look, we're talking to them right now. I think they're getting more and more serious as the days go by, for maybe the obvious reason. But we are talking to them right now.
1: Meanwhile, two small businesses in the US are suing the Trump administration over its latest tariffs on 60 trading partners, including Australia. The lawsuit asks the US Trade Court to provide detailed country-specific findings about unfair labour practices, which the new tariffs aim to target. University of Sydney professor Jared Monshine says President Trump often uses these sudden import charges as negotiation leverage.
4: More than anything else, this is the Trump administration looking for a way that is more legally sound to get back to the level of Liberation Day tariffs that we saw last year.
1: A former police officer and legal expert says roadside breath tests can be problematic and it's not unusual to get a false reading. Socceroos star Christian Volpato has had his license suspended for 6 months after it's alleged he tested positive to cocaine when he was pulled over in Sydney. Lawyer Paul McGurr says the 22-year-old strongly denies using the substance.
5: He tried to go to the Royal North Shore Hospital to have an automatic test done. They won't just test you off the street. He then went to another private practitioner, certified, and had a blood test, and that came up negative.
1: A 36-year-old man has been sentenced to 3 years jail as part of an operation to dismantle a money laundering operation. Federal police seized more than $700,000 in cash at the Gold Coast Airport in 2024, the money hidden inside a family's luggage. And in air health news, a clinic in Sydney's east has been working to address a gap in accessing specialist care for Australians living with rare or hard-to-treat cancers. Since launching 3 years ago, the Precision Care Clinic at Prince of Wales Hospital has guided treatment decisions for more than 200 patients. Professor Natalie Taylor says more than 20% of them came from regional areas.
6: Clinics like this are starting to be, I guess, are needed and being established to support that bridge between the really cutting-edge science and integration into routine care.
1: And Australian swimmers at the Commonwealth Games have been warned they're not allowed to thank Gina Rinehart during media interviews after the billionaire benefactor confirmed she'll pay huge medal bonuses in Glasgow. The ban is apparently being enforced by Commonwealth Games Australia and not Swimming Australia. This is Air News. Australia has stormed to the top of the medal tally at the Glasgow Commonwealth Games overnight. The Australian swimmers dominated, nabbing 6 golds on day one, while our gymnasts and para powerlifters picked up silver and bronze. Lani Pallister claiming her first gold when she won the women's 400-metre freestyle.
7: The family legacy is in safe hands with Lani Pallister as she takes gold, Australia's first in the pool at these Commonwealth Games.
1: Thanks to Channel 7 for that audio. First up in the AFL today, Carlton taking on the Suns at Docklands. After 23 minutes of the first quarter, Carlton lead the Suns by 2 points. Then it's the Hawks and Bombers at the G, and the Giants and Swans go head-to-head in the local derby in Sydney. The Demons have suffered their first defeat at the MCG this season, going down last night by 20 points to Geelong, coach Stephen King blaming the number of turnovers.
8: Oh, I think it was 101 points we gave them from turnover. So, yeah, played it hard to get any flow in the game when we hand them that much ascendancy, and yeah, I'm not sure if it was Geelong's pressure at times, but some of our decisions and execution was pretty poor.
1: Freo's dominance in the West continued, producing a powerful second half performance against the Eagles to win by 70 points. In rugby league, the Storm's finals hopes are on life support after they went down to South Sydney by 2 points in a thriller last night, winger Campbell Graham scoring in the dying stages to secure the match winner. Australian Independent Radio News.
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10: We are still sitting on 21 degrees, going down to a chilly 8 overnight. Tomorrow, a sunny day though, with some light winds and a top of 21 again. The sun's going to rise at 6:33 a.m. It will set at 5:14 p.m. and the UV index is 5, which is moderate. Monday, a possible shower or two and 21. Partly cloudy for Tuesday, 21. Same again for Wednesday, 22. 21 on Thursday and a shower or two, and 20 for Friday and a couple of showers around. We've got wonderful music coming up for you this hour. We've got Adele in there, The Kinks, Elton John, and many more. We're going to kick things off with Shania Twain. You're not-

0: That was Benson Boone and Mystical Magical. I have to say, I'm a big fan of him. My daughter was absolutely stunned that I knew who he was, but he's great. Jive Bunny and the Master Mixers were before that. That's What I Like. And we had Shania Twain. I'm out of here. It is 17 past two. Hope you're having a great afternoon, taking advantage of this lovely weather. You're listening to 94.1 FM. John Farnham is coming up soon.
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0: That was Neil Young and Rockin' in the Free World. That's a great song. And interestingly, bit of trivia for you. It was on this day back in 1969 that he joined Crosby, Stills and Nash and, of course, added the Young at the end. Samantha Fox was also there. Touch Me, I Want Your Body, the ultimate one-hit wonder. And John Farnham before that, Two Strong Hearts. It is 2:30. 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Elton John is coming up soon.
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0: One of my favourites from the Kinks, that was Sunny Afternoon. We also had Rednecks and Cod and I Joe, that should have got you up and dancing. And Elton John from 1985 with Nikita, a song that George Michael sang backing vocals on. It is 16 to 3. 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

0: Guns N' Roses, there's some newer music with Nothing. And we had Adele, Someone Like You. Well, it's 6 minutes to three. I have to say goodbye to you now, unfortunately, but I will be back tomorrow at midday. Wayne Larson is coming in after 3 o'clock. I hope you have a great night. Take care and bye for now.
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0: The Pacific Motorway is still having about 15-minute delays in that southbound direction. It starts to get slow from around Coomera. Heading southbound, there's delays there through at least till Narang. Around the Gold Coast Highway, it is still pretty heavy also in each direction with a slow run expected through Surfers Paradise. AusAlert, Australia's new emergency messaging system, will send a test alert to compatible mobile devices around 2 p.m. on Monday, 27 July. If you receive one, you don't need to do anything as it's just a test authorised by the Australian Government, Canberra. That's our sponsor, it's Paul, and that's the traffic on 94.1 Gold FM.
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2: Hello there, I'm Sean Bindley. Labor's national conference is wrapping up today as the party tries to avoid a messy fight over Israel and AUKUS. Michael Packey reports.
3: Over recent days, policy debates have been fairly subdued on the floor of Labor's 50th National Conference taking place here at the Adelaide Convention Centre. Today, the focus turns to more contentious issues for the party, the AUKUS Defence Pact and Israel's involvement in Gaza. Some Labor members are pushing the government to abandon the AUKUS deal due to its cost and concern over manufacturing nuclear-powered submarines. A group of party members, led by the outspoken MP Ed Husic, believe Labor must also take a stronger stance against Israel, including the withdrawal of Australian embassy staff from Tel Aviv. Michael Packey, Adelaide.
2: The US president says his earlier threats of a massive attack on Iran may not be necessary, insisting talks are happening between both parties. US Central Command struck Iranian targets for the 13th consecutive night, while Tehran launched attacks on US bases in the Gulf. Speaking from the Oval Office, Donald Trump didn't rule out a larger attack, but he said the preference is diplomacy.
4: And we can take that to a much higher level if we want to. You know, we're prepared to do that, as you know. We're locked and loaded. We're locked and loaded and ready to go, but we're talking to them, so I think while we're talking, we'll see what comes of it.
2: New American tariffs of up to 12.5% on 60 of the country's trading partners have taken effect, covering virtually all goods imported into the US. The duties imposed under Section 301 of the Trade Act replace a global 10% tariff that expired on Friday after reaching its statutory time limit, and are designed to stand on firmer legal ground after the Supreme Court struck down the US President's earlier tariff regime in February. The administration says the new levies target countries that have failed to prevent goods made with forced labour from entering global trade. Kate Fisher is in Washington.
5: I'm sure they will be challenged, but this is a slightly stronger legal basis than the way Donald Trump previously tried to introduce tariffs. They're being imposed primarily under Section 301 of the 1974 Trade Act, rather than the International Emergency Economic Powers Act that the Trump administration relied on previously.
2: As state school teachers in Victoria threaten further strike action over pay and conditions, it's been revealed their private school colleagues are faring much better. Figures obtained by the Herald Sun newspaper show an entry-level salary at some private schools is as high as $100,000, with senior educators earning close to $200,000. Today marks World Drowning Prevention Day, with 26 drownings recorded on the Queensland coast alone last season. Surf Life Saving Queensland reminding beachgoers to prioritise their water safety. Spokesperson Matthew Thompson says local lifesavers work hard to keep swimmers safe.
6: We're very, very proud to say that our people performed over 2,770 rescues and 600,000 plus preventative actions over the past year. So certainly that's a huge amount of activity and preventative action that have changed the course of what might have been a negative outcome.
2: This is Air News. A gold rush is underway at the Glasgow Commonwealth Games, with Australia topping the medal tally at the end of day one. The Aussie swim team grabbed 6 first-place finishes, while bronze was the colour of the day in the gymnastics arena. Swimmer Jenna Jones won the women's 100-metre freestyle S13 final for athletes with a visual impairment. She told reporters her journey to Glasgow hasn't been an easy one.
7: I haven't had the best career, I would say, or like the smoothest career. I've definitely battled a lot of mental, like, I guess, imposter syndrome.
2: Thanks to Channel 7 for that audio. In AFL news, round 20 continues today. First up, Carlton and Gold Coast at Docklands. At halftime, it's a close one. Carlton 49, lead the Suns 46. Next, it's the Hawks and the Bombers in the twilight game at the MCG, while the Giants and the Swans battle it out in Sydney. Tonight, the Western Bulldogs and Richmond are back at Docklands. And it'll be a nervous wait for Cats fans, with skipper Patrick Dangerfield finishing on the bench on a night that saw Geelong boost their top four chances with a 20-point win over Melbourne. Coach Chris Scott says there are a number of issues the veteran is dealing with. The Cowboys will be looking to end the Broncos' finals charge in tonight's historic Queensland derby. North Queensland are clinging to the NRL's eighth spot, but the 13th place Brisbane side still have a chance to defend their title in Townsville. Australian Independent Radio News.
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10: 94.1 weather. It's currently 19 degrees here in Mermaid Beach. Still quite sunny and warm, but getting a little bit colder in the evening. Dropping down to 11 degrees. Tomorrow's weather, 21 and sunny again. Lovely day. And dropping down to 10 degrees. Monday, late shower, 21. Overnight low of 11 degrees. 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

0: Sheryl Crow with Mississippi, and we played Justin Timberlake's Soulmate, and we started off the show with John Parr with St. Elmo's Fire from the movie soundtrack St. Elmo's Fire. I'm Wayne Larson. Thanks for joining me for Saturday Afternoon Tunes and Tracks on this glorious sunny Saturday afternoon down here at Mermaid Beach. We got some great music for the next 3 hours, so stick around. After the break, we've got Mariah Carey and Boyz II Men.
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0: Neil Diamond with Stones here on 94.1 FM and Casey Barnes, Better Days. And just before the last break, we had Mariah Carey and Boys to Men, One Sweet Day. It's just gone 3:30. After the break, we got Sophie Alex-Bexter and later on, Madonna.
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0: Another movie soundtrack here on 94.1 FM. Madonna, Die Another Day from the James Bond movie. And we had Wolf Brothers and Low Cash starting something. And just for the last break, it was Sophie Ellis-Bextor with Murder on the Dance Floor. It's coming up to 3:45. After the break, we got Classic Oils.
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0: Leo Sayer, Long Tall Glasses, I Can Dance, and Kim Wilde from the 80s, You Keep Me Hanging On. And just for the last break, we had classic Midnight Oil, Beds Are Burning. Now, you can still see the Beds Are Burning album cover house, the old house on the actual album cover. It's quite a distinctive album cover from Midnight Oil, and it's just outside Burra in South Australia. If you're a hardcore Midnight Oil fan, you can travel down there and get your photo taken by it. After the break, we got some classic Kiss for you.
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0: belly down.
1: A very heavy run at the moment on the Gold Coast Highway. If you're coming through Surfers Paradise, it is very slow there in each direction at the moment. Also some delays Gold Coast Highway around Surfers Paradise. Delays also mostly the intersection Southport Burley Road and Hooker Boulevard in Broadbeach Waters. The census is coming this August. You'll get instructions soon on what to do in the census. Every answer matters. Authorised by the Australian Bureau of Statistics, Canberra. That's our sponsor. It's Paul, and that's the traffic on 94.1 Goldie FM.
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3: Hello there, I'm Sean Bindley. The Prime Minister maintains unity is what sets the Labor Party apart from its opponents. Labor's national conference is wrapping up today as members debate the party's policy platform. There's a push amongst some members for the government to condemn Israel over the war in Gaza. Speaking to party faithful, Anthony Albanese argues division will hurt their achievements.
4: And what we know is that unity is so important for our Labor movement. The results are there for everyone to see.
3: An Israeli military investigation has found that dozens of armed settlers entered a restricted area of the occupied West Bank without authorisation on Friday, triggering a deadly confrontation near the city of Nablus that left four Palestinians and two Israelis dead. The Israeli military has sealed the area around the village of Tel and the nearby city of Nablus, deploying additional troops and cancelling leave for soldiers stationed in the West Bank. Far-right Israeli Finance Minister Bezalel Smotrich calling for Palestinian villages in the area to be demolished and their populations evacuated. Blake Sifton has more from Tel Aviv.
5: The Israeli military has sealed the village of Tel as well as the city of Nablus, and we understand that a major security crackdown is underway. The military says that they are deploying an additional five companies of soldiers to the West Bank and that they have canceled the leave of soldiers stationed in the West Bank. They say that they are preparing for an extensive counterterrorism activity. And Prime Minister Benjamin Netanyahu convened a security meeting following this shooting. And after that meeting, he released a statement along with Israeli Defense Minister Israel Katz. They said that the home of the Palestinian man accused in this shooting would be demolished.
3: Some economists believe a rebound in oil prices due to the Middle East conflict will see underlying inflation in Australia stay higher for longer. The Reserve Bank will be closely watching the release of the June inflation data next week before deciding whether to lift interest rates next month. AMP Chief Economist Shane Oliver says a rise is likely.
6: The underlying measures of inflation that the Reserve Bank focus on probably edged up a little bit further to 3.7% or even 3.8%. And that, unfortunately, will highlight the ongoing inflation problem that Australia has.
3: A fresh YouGov survey covering more than 2,000 Australians shows growing uncertainty about our relationship with the US. Almost two-thirds of respondents believe the United States has become less friendly under Donald Trump. YouGov Director of Public Data, Paul Smith, says there is also a shift in our perceptions about China's future economic growth.
7: More than half of Australians believe China will become the world's leading economic and technological power within 20 years. They don't think it'll be the US, and they certainly don't think it'll be anybody else.
3: A Victorian prisoner is fighting for his so-called human rights to enjoy Vegemite behind bars. And a man is under police guard in hospital following the death of another man at an event north of Brisbane. Emergency services were called to a Glenwood property early this morning after a 40-year-old man reportedly fell during an altercation. He suffered critical injuries and died at the scene. A 33-year-old man is currently in custody at Gympie Hospital with investigations continuing. This is Air News. Australia have nabbed six gold medals in the pool overnight at the Glasgow Commonwealth Games. Lani Pallister winning the 400-metre freestyle final. Jenna Jones claiming top spot in the 100 metres. Jenna Forrester taking home gold in the 200 metres backstroke after winning bronze in the 400-metre freestyle less than an hour earlier. In the AFL this afternoon, after 21 minutes of the final quarter of what's been a tight tussle all afternoon, it's Carlton 14-12-96, leading the Gold Coast 13-6-84. A star duo return for Port Adelaide for their clash against Brisbane at the Gabba tomorrow. Mitch Georgiades is back from concussion, while Jason Horne-Francis returns after serving a one-match suspension. Jack Watkins has also been added to the Port side. And Fremantle have beaten West Coast by a comfortable 70 points in last night's Western Derby 63. Murphy Reid won his first Glendinning Allen medal for best on ground after his 26 disposals and a goal. The Dockers sit four games clear on the top of the AFL ladder with four games to go. In rugby league today, 24 minutes into the first half of the clash between Canberra and the West Tigers in Canberra, it's the Raiders 16, leading West 6. Australian Independent Radio News.
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9: 94.1 weather. It's dropped down to 17 degrees here in Mermaid Beach. Still quite sunny, but it's getting a little bit cooler. Dropping down to 11 degrees tonight. Tomorrow's weather, 21. Sunny all day, dropping down to 10 degrees. And Monday late shower, 21, dropping down to 11 degrees. 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

0: Don't you just love the harmonies on Queen, The Show Must Go On, and Michael Burroughs and Neil Finn, Please Don't Cry, and we start off the second hour with Eric Carmen, Make Me Lose Control. It's coming up to 20 past four, Wayne Larson with This Afternoon, after the break we got Roxette, and later on, Billy Joel.
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3: 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Hello.

0: Grooving at you Saturday afternoon with the Jacksons, Blame It on the Boogie, and Patrice Rushen with Forget Me Nots. Now you probably remember the little sample from that track. It was obviously done by Will Smith with the Men in Black movie, and Roxette with Joyride. After the break, we got Billy Joel, and later on, Fortunes.
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Here comes that rainy day feeling again. And just before the short break, we had Billy Joel with Pressure. Now, our next track is featured on our local gig show on a Tuesday night with Stewie Fairhurst at 7 o'clock. 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

0: Hi, I'm Normie Rowe. 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

0: What a great track for your Saturday afternoon, Meghan Trainor, Getting Girl. And we played Shepherd, Riding the Wave. And just before the last break, we had Minnie Riperton, Loving You from the 70s. It's coming up to 5 o'clock, and we got The Cure coming up. We'll see you next hour.
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0: The Pacific Motorway is having about 10, 15-minute delays at the moment. That's in your northbound direction. It does start to get slow from Helensvale through until around Coomera. You do have a very heavy run still on the Gold Coast Highway, very slow in each direction through Surfers Paradise, and ongoing delays also around Southport Burley Road and Hooker Boulevard in Broadbeach Waters. 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
2: Hello there, I'm Sean Bindley. Labor faction leaders have joined forces to stop debate on the Israel-Palestine conflict at the party's national conference. Outspoken MP Ed Husic planned to push a motion against the Jewish state, but he couldn't receive the required support. The party will now urge delegates to approve its foreign policy platform unchanged. Mr. Husic says that's disappointing.
3: 20,000 kids have been killed and 44,000 injured in Gaza as a result of the actions of the Netanyahu government. That should send a chill through the spines of so many people. We need to work with other like-minded countries. This is an issue that is worth standing up on.
2: A separate motion to debate the AUKUS Defence Pact has also been defeated. European Commission Vice President Kaja Kallas has dismissed the forced labour justification behind new US tariffs on the European Union, telling the ASEAN Foreign Ministers Summit that the rationale does not apply to a bloc with paid holidays and robust labour standards. The new levies of up to 12.5% took effect on Friday, covering 60 trading partners, including the EU. But Brussels says European exports will face charges at the same level or lower than those set under a trade agreement reached with the White House a year ago. The Commission also says exemptions for certain European products agreed under that deal will continue to apply. William Denslow reports from Brussels.
4: What the Trump administration's new duties mean is that, according to the European Commission, they say that any goods heading from Europe to the United States will be either at the same level or at a lower level than the duties under that Turnberry agreement. So very good news. They also say that any exemptions for certain goods, European products that were carved out under the Turnberry agreement will be applied under this new tariffs regime.
2: A Sydney nurse has been charged over an alleged data breach. Georgina Winter has the details.
5: Strikeforce Civic was set up when detectives received reports a New South Wales Health employee had downloaded patient data without authorisation. Several electronic devices allegedly containing personal health records were seized during a raid of a home at French's Forest. A 59-year-old man, who was a registered nurse employed by Northern Sydney Local Health District, has been charged with accessing restricted data held in a computer. Specialists are now examining the devices to determine whether any data has been shared. Georgina Winter reporting.
2: And three people have died on Western Australia's roads in just 10 hours. Bianchi Carbone takes a look.
6: A car hit a tree in Wooramming in the Peel region at 10 past one yesterday afternoon, killing the male driver. Minutes later, a ute struck a tree off the Brand Highway in Cape Burnie near Geraldton. The 46-year-old male driver also died on scene. Then, at 10:45 last night, a car and ute travelling in opposite directions on Perth's Tonkin Highway collided. The male drivers and a female passenger were taken to hospital, but the 30-year-old woman couldn't be saved. Police are investigating the crashes. More than 120 people have died on WA roads so far this year, the state on track for its highest annual road toll in nearly two decades.
2: This is Air News. Alex Saffie has won another gold for Australia at the Commonwealth Games, winning the men's 100-metre butterfly. Saffie just edging out fellow Aussie Cole Pearce to claim victory by less than 0.4 of a second. Australia have won four gold medals in the pool so far in Glasgow. Saffie says he was happy to get the win.
7: The race plan was just to go out hard and see what I had left. Obviously still stay controlled, but yeah, can't complain. The time's not where I want to be, but got the gold, so it's all good.
2: Thanks to Channel 7 for that audio. In the AFL, round 20 continued today. The first game up, Carlton and the Gold Coast at Docklands. The Blues edging out the Suns in what was a tight contest all afternoon, 16-14, 110, to the Gold Coast 15-7, 97. The Hawks and the Bombers are battling it out in the twilight game at the MCG. Then the Giants and the Swans battle it out in Sydney. Tonight the Western Bulldogs and Richmond at Docklands. In rugby league, after 55 minutes in Canberra, it's the Raiders 34 leading the Tigers 10. And the Titans women's squad will be chasing their third consecutive victory when they face the Cowboys in Townsville tonight. Rising young prop Ada Sikalele is lining up to make her debut for the Gold Coast. Coach Karen Murphy says the 18-year-old has already proven herself.
8: She's just a great young forward coming through the system, and she's had a great pre-season and then pre-season, and she wasn't too sure when her opportunity had come, but she thoroughly deserves it and really looking forward to her playing this weekend.
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10: 94.1 weather. It's dropped down to 16 degrees here in Moomay Beach. Getting a little darker, so make sure you got your lights on coming home. It's dropping down to 11 degrees tonight, so getting quite cold. Tomorrow's weather, 21, overnight low of 10 degrees. Sunny all day. Monday late shower, 21, overnight low of 11 degrees. 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

0: from the 70s, The Babies, Isn't It Time? And we had Adam Harvey and Lee Kernaghan, Ramblin' Fever. And we started off the third hour with Don Henley, The Boys of Summer. It's coming up to 20 past five. After the break, we've got Kenny Rogers and Sheena Easton.
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0: 94.1 Goldie FM, JJ Cale after midnight. And we had Semisonic with Closing Time. And just for the last break, we had Kenny Rogers and Sheena Easton. We've got Tonight. It's coming up to 5:30. After the break, we got Michael Jackson's Thriller.
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0: We love playing the 80s here on 94.1 FM. Eurythmics, Sweet Dreams Are Made of This. And Brett Eldridge, Love Someone, and Michael Jackson's Thriller just before the last break. Coming up, we got Elton John. It's nearly 5:45.
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0: rocking out your Saturday afternoon with City Boy 5705. And we played Al Wilson, Show and Tell. And just for the last break, we had Elton John's sad song, Say So Much. Well, we've come to the end of the show. I'm Wayne Larson. Thanks for joining me for Saturday Afternoon Tunes and Tracks. It's been great having you. We've got Jessica Stafford coming up with a 90s and 2000 countdown, counting down July 1995. It's Gold Coast Own, 94.1 FM.
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0: Pretty heavy run at the moment on the Gold Coast Highway. You've got a slow run in each direction there, about 15-minute delays through surface right now. You do have about 10-minute delays northbound on the Pacific Motorway, a little slow from Helensvale through until Coomera. The rest of your Gold Coast roads looking pretty good, including Reedy Creek Road now and also around Southport Burleigh Road. It's looking clear. 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That's our sponsor. It's Paul, and that's the traffic on 94.1 Goldie FM.
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2: Hello there, I'm Sean Bindley. Factional bosses have stifled debate on the Middle East and AUKUS at Labor's National Conference. Michael Packey reports.
3: Over recent days, debate on various policy issues has been fairly subdued, and Labor officials wanted to keep it that way and avoid public brawls over more contentious matters like the Gaza conflict and the AUKUS Defence Pact. In a speech to party faithful, Prime Minister Anthony Albanese says unity has been Labor's greatest strength against its political rivals.
4: The results are there for everyone to see.
3: But his outspoken colleague Ed Husic disagrees, arguing stopping debate on these issues disempowers Labor members and they leave the organisation.
5: I just don't think that's healthy for the party.
3: A motion for Labor's rank and file to debate the AUKUS deal also failed to get up. Michael Packey, Adelaide.
2: Donald Trump has told the White House Correspondents' Dinner he intends to run for a fourth term as president in a move that would be a breach of the US Constitution. The event, attended by journalists and politicians, has taken place 3 months after a shooting forced its postponement. Trump told the gathering he's doing such a great job, he wants to run again.
6: And this is somewhat of a scoop. My intention to run for a fourth term as President of the United States. I will be doing that. I will be having an official. In fact, I think I have. I won 3 times. Now I'm going to do it again.
2: Spain has declared a national emergency after 3 wildfires merged west of Madrid to form one massive blaze. Tens of thousands of people have been ordered to evacuate their homes as wildfires rage across Europe. In France, hundreds of people in the south of the country have been left with no choice to escape the fires by boat. French President Emmanuel Macron has mobilised the military to assist the emergency response. Economists say the latest US tariff increase will impact on global trade. The United States Trade Office has set a tariff of 12.5% on more than 60 countries it claims aren't doing enough to eliminate forced labour. AMP Chief Economist Shane Oliver says Australia is in a good position to handle the levy.
7: Beef, gold, plasma products and copper are exempt from tariff. So consequently, you know, when you add the numbers up, it's only about two-thirds of our products are exempt. Which means that we're not going to be hit that badly.
2: A man has died and a police officer is in hospital following a shooting on Queensland's Fraser Coast. Georgina Winter reports.
8: Police were called to a Yangaree home yesterday following reports of a domestic violence disturbance. A 45-year-old man opened fire on arriving officers, shooting a constable in the leg. 2 men and 2 children inside the house managed to safely escape uninjured. The wounded officer was airlifted to hospital stable, while tactical police swept the property and found the gunman deceased. The Ethical Standards Command is investigating. Georgina Winter reporting.
2: In air health news, Australians living with rare or complex cancers are being given more treatment options at a cancer clinic in Sydney's east. Hundreds of patients have passed through the clinic, with 22% of them from regional and remote areas. The clinic's Professor Natalie Taylor says the clinic connects patients with advanced cancers to testing and clinical trials. This is Air News. Australia are off to a flying start at the Glasgow Commonwealth Games, topping the medal tally with 6 golds on day one. The Aussies dominating in the pool with Lani Pallister, Jenna Forrester, Alex Safi and Jenna Jones all winning their events. The men's and women's 4x100m freestyle relay teams also winning gold. The men finishing the job in style, breaking a Commonwealth Games record in the process.
9: Kyle Chalmers is going to guide Australia to yet another gold medal. Australia wins 6 gold medals in Glasgow on day one, setting an unbelievable tone.
2: Thanks to Channel 7 for that audio. In the AFL, the Blues have defeated the Suns 110-97 today. Tonight, the Tigers challenge the Bulldogs at Docklands. In the NRL, Tonight, the Cowboys are looking to end the Broncos finals charge in an historic Queensland derby. North Queensland are clinging to 8th spot, but the 13th place Brisbane side still have a chance to defend their title in Townsville. Cowboys coach Todd Payton says a loud home crowd will be good for their game.
10: The stadium, when it's loud and rocking, it has a good influence on our lads. This game's been a big fixture in our calendar for a number of years now. Everyone's super excited, and to have a sellout crowd here at home is always a enjoyable weekend.
2: In the NRLW, the Sharks have triumphed over the Raiders, 22 points to 10. 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
8: 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This week we're winding back the clock to the mid-90s and looking at July 1995. Well, ER was the highest rated show on TV. Windows 95 was released, introducing users to taskbars, long file names and the recycle bin. 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Toy Story, Batman Forever and Apollo 13 ruled the box office. And Chris Isaak had released his fifth album, Forever Blue, and from it coming in at number 20 is the first single from it, Somebody's Crying, here on the Gold Coast Zone at 94.1 FM.

0: From their massive album Throwing Copper, Live Lightning Crashes. It did reach number 13 here in Australia, and this week it's our number 19 song of July 1995.
1: Sergeant?
2: Yes, sir.
1: Establish a recon post downstairs.
2: Code Red, repeat. We are at Code Red. Recon plan, Charlie. Execute. Move, move, move, move, move. It's a
3: big one.
4: Star Command, come in. Do you read me?
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2: Who ya?
7: My name is Woody. This is my spot.
4: I am Buzz Lightyear. I come in peace.
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0: Hitting our movie screens in 95 was American animation comedy film Toy Story. Produced by Pixar Animation Studios and released by Walt Disney Pictures, Toy Story was Pixar's first feature-length film and was also the first computer-animated film in history.
8: What they did was they took a line from Turner and Hooch, which was a movie I'd made for Disney, and they actually did have a small piece of computer animation, which was Woody saying the line. And they had... Boy, Woody was just in hysterics. His little fists were like pounding all over the place. He dropped down to his knees and was pounding the ground. It was kind of amazing. It fit, you know. If I had come in and seen something that didn't make quite as much sense, I don't know if I'd be doing the movie, but I saw Woody and he talked like I did, so it all made perfect sense.
9: Toy Story is essentially, of course, a movie about a spaceman from a far-off galaxy, but he doesn't realize he's a toy. So he comes to it in this little boy's world thinking that he is Buzz Lightyear. I've enjoyed it because I've always loved animated films, and I've always wondered how the voices get done, and now that I know how they're done, I will never, ever do one of these again.
8: It's really hard. It's much harder than I ever anticipated it would be. You have to essentially act full bore, 100%, standing there with headphones on your head.
10: All right.
11: So the setup of this is you're on kind of a little podium.
12: Yeah.
11: Right. This is where
8: I'm totally in the hands of the directors and the writers on this thing. I'm completely given over to their impetus is what they need.
0: Starring Tom Hanks as Woody and Tim Allen as Buzz Lightyear, Toy Story was the highest grossing film during its opening weekend, eventually grossing over $373 million worldwide, making it the second highest grossing film of that year, beaten by around $3 million by Die Hard with a Vengeance. The music soundtrack album for the film was composed, conducted, and performed by Randy Newman. The soundtrack includes the film score as well as three original songs written and performed by Newman, including You've Got a Friend in Me, which received Academy Award nominations for Best Original Score and Best Original Song.

0: Oasis, Whatever, in the number 18 position of our top 20 countdown for July 1995. Jessica Stafford here with you. After the break, we continue the countdown here on the Gold Coast Zone, 94.1 FM.
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6: First, we were Ben and Daniel were just jamming in Ben's garage, and they asked me to play, and we just were mucking around. Well, Ben and Daniel started writing songs, and we entered a demo comp with the song Tomorrow. The surprisingly won. The prize for that was to record a song in the studio and make a film clip. And the actual song started getting airplay on Triple J. The film clip went to air and somebody from the record company must have seen it and offered us a record contract.

Aussie Young Talent Time alumni Tina Arena, Heaven Help My Heart, our number 16 song of July 1995. It also made the top 40 in the UK and New Zealand and would later go on to be covered by American country singer Winona Judd. And another Aussie sensation before that, Silverchair, Tomorrow, from their debut album Fronk Stomp, one of the first CDs I ever purchased. Okay, next up in the number 15 position, it's the Foo Fighters.

0: Great dance track there from the Bucketheads, The Bomb, our number 13 song. And take that behind them, Back for Good, sitting at number 14. Well, I hope you're enjoying this week's Top 20. It's time for a short break. We'll return with the number 12 song of July 1995 right after this.
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and break. It's like 10,000 spoons when all you need is a knife. It's meeting the man of my dreams and then meeting his beautiful wife. And isn't it ironic?

From her album Jagged Little Pill, Alanis Morissette, Ironic, in the number 11 position of our countdown this week, with Hootie and the Blowfish before that, Let Her Cry, in the number 12 spot. Well, I hope you're enjoying this week's Top 20. We're looking at the hottest hits of July 1995. Next up in the number 10 position, it's Bon Jovi, This Ain't a Love Song, from his 1995 album These Days.

0: It reached number one in Hungary and the top 20 here in Australia, in Canada and New Zealand, but it stalled outside the top 20 in the US, peaking only at number 8 on the Billboard Hot 100. Paula Abdul, My Love Is For Real. Our number 9 song in this week's countdown, and we're looking at July of 1995. We're just over halfway through. Coming up after the break, the number 8 song.
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4: 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The tour can be enjoyed between April and June or September to November, priced from just $7,980 per person twin share. 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
0: 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And next up in the number 8 spot, it's Montel Jordan.
6: This

From his second album, Seal, Kiss from a Rose. The song was first released as a single the year before, in July of 94, and included in the film The Neverending Story 3 that year. It was re-released a year later in 95 as part of the Batman Forever film soundtrack, helping it top the charts in the US and here in Australia, where it's sitting for us at the number 6 position this week. And at the Grammy Awards the following year in 96, it won Record of the Year, Song of the Year, and Best Male Pop Vocal Performance. Sheryl Crow behind him in the number 7 spot with Strong Enough. And next up in the number 5 position, it's Jan Arden.

0: Canadian singer-songwriter Jan Arden, Insensitive, from her second studio album, Living Under June, our number five song in this week's countdown. And we're nearly there. Coming up after the break, the top four songs of July 1995 here on the Gold Coast Zone, 94.1 FM.
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3: Craig Bennett here. 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
1: Number four.

Our number three song of July 1995, Diana King, Shy Guy, from the soundtrack to the 95 movie Bad Boys. Bad Boys had a killer soundtrack, including Warren G, Tupac, Inner Circle, and American R&B singer John B, collaborating with producer Babyface for the Grammy-nominated song Someone to Love.

Our number two song from the 95 film Don Juan DeMarco, starring Johnny Depp, Marlon Brando and Faye Dunaway. Bryan Adams with Have You Ever Really Loved a Woman. The song was nominated for an Oscar for Best Original Song at the 68th Academy Awards, but lost to Colours of the Wind from Pocahontas. Okay, well, it's time for the number one song of July 1995, and it's yet another song from a movie. See if you can guess this flick from 95.

0: Our number one song this week from July 1995, from the soundtrack to the 95 film Batman Forever, U2 with Hold Me, Thrill Me, Kiss Me, Kill Me. It was a number one single in their home country of Ireland, as well as in seven other countries, including here in Australia, where it held for 6 weeks. The song also received Grammy Award nominations for Best Rock Performance and Best Rock Song. Well, I hope you've enjoyed this week's Top 20. I'll be back next week with another featured year of hits here on the Gold Coast Zone, 94.1 FM.
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this morning I drove myself across the bay. Alice went to Wonderland, but I stayed home instead. I started feeling bad, cause I was left behind, cause I'm a wanderer.

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0: That was the Beatles' I Call Your Name here on 94.1 FM. And John Lennon originally wrote that song for another Liverpool artist, Billy J. Kramer, but he got the Beatles to record a version as well, which was released on the US album, The Beatles' Second Album, and the UK's Long Tall Sally EP. And coming up next, we're going to skip a couple decades into the 80s with Real Life and the B-52s here on 94.1 FM.
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0: David Essex, City Lights, here on 94.1 FM. It's Ava, and coming up next is a Fleetwood Mac song that was originally called Yesterday's Gone. Any guesses on what that song may be? Well, it's coming up after the break, here on 94.1 FM.
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2: At 10 past 8, surf and beach conditions with Gold Coast City Lifeguards. And every Friday at 10 past 5, John Nielsen picks the top weekend surfing spots. Keeping you up to date with our coast, our Gold Coast. Only sunshine covers the coast more than 94.1.

0: Elvis Presley do the clam from his 1965 film Girl Happy. And speaking of films, after the break we'll be playing a band whose brand new film is coming into cinemas this Tuesday. That's Wham with the film 10 Days in China, here on 94.1.
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0: 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That was America with Sister Golden Hair. And when I was in America, I had that song on repeat. There was absolutely nothing better than listening to that song and cruising around the Arizona hills. Coming up next on 94.1 is Renee Geyer.
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Here's John Lennon for your Sunday morning.

3 a.m. here on the Goldie. Good morning for some of you, good night for others. And looking at the weather, it's sitting around 9 to 10 degrees here in Mermaid Beach, but it's looking like a beautiful Sunday. Coming up next here on 94.1 FM, we've got Billy Joel and Delta Goodrum.

0: Hello, Gold Coast. 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It's Ava on 94.1 FM, and I want to know what you're getting up to. So text me on 0480 373 055. And coming up next is Queen, Another One Bites the Dust, and for Emily in Coomba, Buddy Holly by Weezer. This is 94.1.
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3: 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Be ready to be amazed. The origins of the species. It's about to tear apart what you thought about those oldies you know and love. Each week I'll investigate the origins of a certain song back to its earliest ancestor. 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Well, I'm here to bust the myth. 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

0: That was Yardbirds. I'm a Man here on 94.1 FM. And if I were to ask you about bands with absolutely stacked lineups, I don't think the Yardbirds would be first to mind for many people, but they absolutely should be. That band had Jimmy Page, Jeff Beck, and Eric Clapton all in the same band, and they are one of, if not the most influential and legendary guitarists of all time. All in the same band. That is insane. But coming up next is Rick Price and Paul Weller here on 94.1.
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0: That was Diana Ross and the Supremes, and coming up next is Noiseworks and Daft Punk here on 94.1.
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0: That was Toto, Hold the Line here on 94.1, and Steve Lukather and Bobby Kimball. What a duo for Toto. For me, that was when they were in their prime. It was around 1978, I think. But coming up after the break is Tasman Archer with Sleeping Satellite. And I've actually queued that song up for you because it's my favorite song of all time. I still actually remember the day that I heard that song for the first time. I was going through the Hungry Jack's at Ashmore, actually, and that was just one of those experiences that never leaves you, because hearing her voice was, it just unlocked something for me. And it was so surprising to find out that she never really had a big song after that. But it's coming up next here on 94.1.
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morning. It is Ava on 94.1 and having a little look at the weather. We're sitting around 9 degrees, so don't forget to bring a jacket when you leave for work this morning. But coming up next, we've got Bryan Adams and the Tearaways here on 94.1 FM.

0: Jerry and the Pacemakers, Ferry Across the Mersey on 94.1. I know that that song's a tribute to their hometown of Liverpool. And as a Liverpool FC supporter, it was sad to see no current Reds playing for the World Cup this year, representing England. But they still put up a fabulous fight nonetheless. Coming up next is Leo Sayer and Tina Arena here on 94.1.
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0: That was Brownstone, If You Love Me on 94.1. And coming up after the break is David Cassidy and the Partridge Family. And I'll say I've watched more Partridge Family episodes than I'd like to admit, and had and possibly still have a huge crush on David Cassidy. But that's coming up next on 94.1.
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0: That was the Partridge Family. I'll meet you halfway. And coming up shortly from the absolute genius mind of Jeff Lynne is Livin' Thing by Electric Light Orchestra on 94.1.
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0: It's 94.1 FM, and that was Billy Squire, The Stroke. And unbeknownst to Billy at the time, just 3 years later, he'd actually ruin his career by releasing a music video to accompany his song Rock Me Tonight, which was regarded as a bit of a monstrosity. From what I can remember, it was him running around in a bedroom with a pink suit on. Don't know who approved that idea, but we got more great music coming up next on 94.1.
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0: That was Cat Stevens' Wild World, or Yusuf Islam as he goes by now. And if you're wanting to catch the sunrise this morning, it's going to happen at approximately 6:32 a.m. So keep an eye out for that one if you can. And coming up next is The Police and Adele on 94.1.
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3: A big good morning, taking a look at 94.1 FM weather. A crisp start, clear skies, temperature of around about 7, 8 degrees. So it's a little bit chilly out there. Looking ahead to the rest of your Sunday, sunrise at 6:30, just after leading into a sunny day with a top of 21, well of 8.

0: A big shout out this morning to all the markets happening across the Gold Coast for your Sunday morning. Carrara markets, they've been around for like 4 decades, I believe. Hodder's Farmers Markets are happening from 6 a.m. this morning in Mundle, and the Robina Farmers Markets as well. You can check out from 6 to 11 a.m. On the way, the Little River Band and Pink here at 94.1 FM. 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

0: Crystals, and then he kissed me. It's 94.1 FM morning. Welcome to your Sunday. We'll get to a song that came out in 84, next same year that Cades County Water Park opened, now known as Wet n Wild, and the birth of Cool and Get a Goal, the dynamic hypnotics soul kind of soul, a kind of feeling. On the other side of this, it's 94.1 FM morning.
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0: That's William Shakespeare, My Little Angel. It is crisp outside, sitting at around about 7, 8 degrees. Sunrise this morning, just after 6:30. Back into the music this Sunday morning. Next with Kate Sobrano's Bedroom Ice, Sobrano, and Duke Dumont's Ocean Drive, 94.1 FM. 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

0: 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Always have us on in Miami. And a big shout out to Bumper Tech as well in Molin Diner. 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We'll get to Natalie Cole on the other side of this. 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
1: Lights on the blink this morning up through Labrador for the Gold Coast Highway and Roberts Street. 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Also roadworks in Carrara, Narang Broadbeach Road between Chisholm Road and also Bolton Drive. And some roadworks out through Boylan, Mundoolin Connection Road and Beaudesert Beenleigh Road. 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
3: Hello, I'm Sarah Warmby. The Prime Minister has praised the united nature of Labor's national conference as the event wraps up for the next 3 years. Sean Bindley reports.
4: Members debated various policy positions the party will take to the next election. But factional bosses intervened to stymie debate on the Middle East and the AUKUS Defence Pact. Anthony Albanese told party faithful they've achieved great outcomes for the country.
5: Soon we'll be halfway to the next election. They come around pretty fast with every 3 years. The people honoured us with a major victory last year. Now we begin the road to the next election and the opportunity for another victory.
3: The Energy Minister has given his weekly update on the nation's fuel reserves. Australia currently has 42 days worth of petrol, 38 days of diesel and 32 days of jet fuel. Chris Bowen says in addition to the 6.2 billion litres of fuel in stock, another 3.1 billion litres is locked in for delivery over the next month. Meanwhile, Yemen's Houthi rebels have claimed responsibility for missile attacks on the Saudi Arabia cities of Jazan and Yanbu, targeting oil facilities, marking a widening of conflict in the Middle East. Here's Blake Sifton.
6: When the war in Iran began, Saudi Arabia began moving millions of barrels of oil per day away from the Strait of Hormuz across the country through their east-west pipeline that ends at those oil facilities at Yanbu on the Red Sea coast. So that oil now does appear to be in jeopardy, with the Houthis now targeting those facilities directly. And of course, as energy supplies out of the Strait of Hormuz appear to be mostly choked off, this developing situation in the Red Sea does threaten to further damage global energy supplies.
3: Queensland has recorded its first case of the deadly H5 bird flu. The CSIRO has officially confirmed a dead petrel found by rangers at Queensland's Moreton Island east of Brisbane tested positive. Meantime, South Australia's Environment Minister says two additional suspected cases of bird flu have been detected in the state. Emily Burke says the birds are two greater crested terns. One was found near Robie in the state's southeast and the other in Semaphore in northwest Adelaide. Ms Burke has told the ABC the birds are being tested.
7: We know that we have 5 confirmed cases in South Australia. Now we have 2 additional suspected cases. We need to find out if it is the particular strand that we are concerned about. And when we have that information, we'll be able to provide further update.
3: Also in news, 5 people have died in separate crashes in Western Australia in less than 24 hours as the state's road toll continues to soar. 2 people have been shot by police during an altercation in Cairns in far north Queensland. And Australia's most famous sporting trophy, the Melbourne Cup, is back home after travelling the globe. The trophy has travelled more than 1 million kilometres, visiting iconic racetracks across the United States, UK and France. The Cup arrived in Darwin last week and will tour the country before returning to Flemington for the race that stops the nation. This is Air News. Canterbury has picked up a crucial win in round 21 of the NRL. Andrew Lucas takes a look.
8: The Bulldogs' surge up the ladder has continued after upsetting the Warriors 18-6 at a Core Stadium. Stephen Crichton and Jacob Preston crossed for early tries to send the 22,000 strong crowd to their feet. Trailing 18-0, it took 75 minutes for the Warriors to score their only try. In other results, the Cowboys beat the Broncos 18-10 in Townsville. The Raiders belted the Tigers 56-10 in Canberra.
0: Andrew Lucas, Sydney.
3: In the AFL, the Western Bulldogs have all but locked in their place inside this year's top 10, defeating Richmond by 57 points, 15-15-105 to 7-6-48. Bulldogs coach Luke Beveridge says he was happy with a number of areas of their game.
9: The unselfishness in our front end, definitely keeping its side to less than 40 inside 50s, obviously minimises their chances. I thought our back line held up really well and used the ball in a measured way, and we hadn't always done that this year.
3: The Swans, Hawks and Blues also posted wins. And at the Commonwealth Games, Sam Short has picked up gold for Australia in the pool in the men's 400 metre freestyle. Australia's team, the Diamonds, beat Tonga 99-38 in their first netball group game. They're now focused on their next game against gold medal contenders England tonight. Australian Independent Radio News.
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11: Sunrise in just over half an hour on the Gold Coast. Weather is clear, temps quite chilly at the moment for your Sunday morning, sitting at around about 7 degrees, zero chance of rain, and winds from the southwest here at 94.1 FM morning.

0: Good morning, Sunday morning here at 94.1 FM Gold Coast, living the greatest city in the world. Sunny day, quite chilly outside. That's the Beatles. And I Feel Fine came out in 1964, one of the most upbeat, I guess you could say, for the Beatles. And it served as their final single release of 1964. Back into the music next. We'll get to Bowie and Jagger's Dancing in the Streets. 94.1 FM morning.
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1: Yeah, morning. Taking a look now at surf. Slight seas are under a metre waves with light, calm winds blowing from the southwest this morning. Water temp sitting on around about 19 degrees. And the sun, Gold Coast, just showing up across the Carrara markets. Drove past there this morning. Everybody's setting up in the dark. That is commitment, isn't it? Those markets, just by the way, been around for like four decades. Got a top of 21 today, sitting on a chilly crisp 8 degrees now. 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

here tonight. So glad to be in your wonderful city. And I have a little message for you. And I want to tell every woman and every man tonight that's ever needed someone to love, that's ever had somebody to love.

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0: That's Vintage Explosion. I can't get enough of you, of loving you. It is 94.1 FM morning. Welcome to your Sunday, GC. Heaps happening. The Kira Longboard Classic is back this morning. Awesome community surfing event which brings together amateur longboarders for a day of friendly comp. So if you're out and about, let me know what the water is like this morning. What are you getting up to for your Sunday? 0480 373 055. But we'll jump back into the music next with a band whose album went certified double diamond, meaning that it has sold over 38 million copies in the US alone. It was their greatest hits. It even beat out Michael Jackson's Thriller. Find out who they are next here at 94.1 FM morning.
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0: That's Carole King on 94.1 FM morning. I went to the Star Casino on Broadbeach, saw that musical live. Beautiful. It was really good. Learned so much about Carole King. One of her best mates in school was Paul Simon. Made a stack of demos together. Hey, big good morning. It is Janelle Sunday. Welcome to it. What are you getting up to? 0480 373 055 on the text at the Broadwater Parklands in Southport is Wayne. He says, it's still really chilly, just hit double digits, 10 degrees outside. He's just walked past one of our sponsors, Peter's Fish Market, which I don't know is open just yet, but will be a sunny morning for you, or sunny day, with a top of 21. It is 94.1 FM. Before we get to the news, Michael Bublé in Inxs coming up.
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0: Traffic Jam.
1: No major dramas on the road this morning. Looking good for the M1 in both directions between Brisbane and the GC. There's roadworks up through Merrimack for Gooding Drive between Gilguy Road and Jura Drive. Roadworks in Carrara and Narangba Broadbeach Road between Chisholm Road and Bolton Drive. And roadworks ongoing in Arundel. Napa Road northbound between Greenacre Drive and Smith Street. AusAlert, Australia's new emergency messaging system, will send a test alert to compatible mobile devices around 2 p.m. on Monday, 27 July. If you receive one, you don't need to do anything as it's just a test authorised by the Australian Government, Canberra. That's our sponsor. It's Adam Smith. 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
3: Hello, I'm Sarah Warmby. The federal government says Australia continues to see strong and solid fuel supply amid a re-escalation of the conflict between the US and Iran. Sean Bendley reports.
4: Australia currently has 42 days worth of petrol in reserve, 38 days worth of diesel, and 32 days worth of jet fuel. 51 ships will deliver 3.1 billion litres of fuel over the next month. Energy Minister Chris Bowen says Australia's fuel supply remains stable amidst the uncertainty.
5: Obviously, as we've said consistently, we want to see the situation in the Middle East return to normal. And in the meantime, we'll continue the efforts and the work with our trading partners, with our refiners, to ensure that Australians can have confidence in our fuel supply.
3: A rebel Labor MP says Labor must not disenfranchise its members after debate on the Middle Eastern AUKUS was stifled. Our federal politics editor, Michael Packey.
6: Labor's national conference has wrapped up after 3 days of talks on various issues. Rank-and-file members, union delegates and MPs agreed on a range of policy positions. Ed Husic had been pushing for a debate on the Gaza conflict, which may have compelled Labor to use much stronger language against Israel. Factions moved to stop his motion from succeeding, avoiding a messy foreign policy argument on the conference floor. Mr. Husic says it's not a healthy sign.
7: The extraordinary amount of energy that has been applied to stop this as opposed to talking about this.
6: Prime Minister Anthony Albanese spruiked the importance of unity following last year's thumping election win.
8: Now we begin the road to the next election and the opportunity for another victory.
6: A push to debate concerns within Labor about the AUKUS defence pact also failed. Michael Packey, Adelaide.
3: Federal police are reviewing its response to a firebombing threat directed at advocacy group the Australian Jewish Association. AJA President Robert Gregory was told by the AFP on the same day the email was received that it did not amount to a direct threat. Mr. Gregory is due to give evidence at the Anti-Semitism Royal Commission tomorrow. Spain has declared a national emergency after three wildfires merged west of Madrid to form one massive blaze. Prime Minister Pedro Sanchez says everything possible is being done to protect everyone.
9: I want to say that our priority, our thoughts, our goal, our objectives is trying to save lives, trying to save all those places in which people are living right now, and obviously trying to tackle all those fires.
3: Meantime, in France, hundreds of people in the south of the country have been left with no choice but to escape the fires by boat. More than 270,000 people have been displaced. Also in news, Tasmania police are continuing to investigate a stabbing and subsequent fatal car crash in the state's north, which they say are linked. And all Sydney Metro services and some rail services are not running again today due to maintenance works this weekend. Commuters are being told to plan ahead and expect possible delays. This is Air News. Sydney have bounced back, consolidating second spot on the AFL ladder with a 139-88 victory over crosstown rivals Greater Western Sydney. Swans coach Dean Cox.
10: I was sort of trying to make sure that we were doing what we needed to do at the start, which was, you know, back our system in and to play the way we wanted to.
3: Wins also for the Blues, Hawks and Bulldogs. In the NRL, wins to the Cowboys, Bulldogs and Raiders. Another gold for Australia with swimmer Molly O'Callaghan winning the 200-metre freestyle at the Commonwealth Games. And Formula One, the pole position has been decided in Hungary. Air Sports' Paul Walsh has the details.
0: McLaren's Lando Norris has broken the tight grip that the Mercedes garage has had on pole position throughout the 2026 season when he recorded the fastest time in qualifying at the Hungarian Formula One Motor Racing Grand Prix. Norris's final flying lap stole pole position from Lewis Hamilton, who looked set to present Ferrari with their first pole for the year, with teammate Charles Leclerc clocking third fastest. The Mercedes duo of Kimi Antonelli and George Russell had to be content with places 4 and 7 respectively, while Oscar Piastri came in fifth fastest. For Russell, it's where he wants to be.
11: Yeah, very, very happy to be back on top, especially at a track where you certainly want to be on pole.
0: So the front row in Hungary is Norris and Hamilton, with Leclerc and Antonelli making up the second. Paul Walsh for Air Sport.
3: Australian Independent Radio News.
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13: 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You might want to grab a jumper if you're just waking up. It is still crisp, chilly out there. We woke up to 8 degrees here in Mermaid. It's sitting around about 9 to 10 at the moment. We're into the double digits. Top of 21, so it's going to be a sunny day. Sky looks amazing, super clear, and hopefully you've had a nice easy start to your Sunday morning. If you're having a birthday, a huge happy birthday. 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Stay very close to your radio because I'm about to call out someone's name who's having a birthday today. You live in Bulinga and you get that amazing lunch or dinner at our sponsor, House of Sayan. Back in the music now. This will wake you up, Gold Coast. Gloria Estefan, turn the beat around.

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1: Yeah, good morning. 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Some celebrity birthdays today. Sandra Bullock, the actress. We've got Roger Taylor, drummer for Queen. And this guy, Mick Jagger. He turns 82 today from the Rolling Stones. This is 94.1 FM. Happy birthday, Mick.

0: A big happy birthday to Mick Jagger today. 82 years of age. Before finding fame with the Stones, he wanted to be a politician. Mick Jagger, happy birthday. This is 94.1 FM, and a big happy birthday to Patricia McKenzie, Josie Sheehan, Gavin Moore, Magella Dahl. Now, you're all in the draw, okay? 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So, Richard, the king of radio, he will do that Friday mornings to get in that draw. 94.1fm.com.au. Morning.
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0: That's Sting. One of my fave songs from Sting, Englishman in New York. I saw him do that live at A Day on the Green, Stereomay Winery, Mount Cotton. Were you there? Is that silky, smoother vocals? He's so good live. So good live. Good morning. It is 94.1 FM. It's Janelle for your Sunday morning. A little later, we're going to catch up with Brett Beasley from the Jack Beasley Foundation. Today marking the 7th annual ride for Jack. So wraps up at the Beachmont Hotel. It's a local tradition. Community riding in honour of a much loved young man, Jack. So we'll catch up with Brett soon. And a big shout out to the Beachmont as well. If you're going there for lunch today, make sure you go in there and get the special, which is the Jack's Burger. Back into the music next here at 94.1 FM with Judith Kelly.
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3: from China, China. 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

0: Mr. Kelly and Count on Me, 94.1 FM. He was he won The Voice. I think it was like the sixth season. His debut single there from 2017. A big good morning. We've got so much to do. Don't we live in the greatest city in the world? You wake up on a Sunday and you can chill, or you can go, you know what, I might head out for a little Sunday drive. Happening today, the Scenic Rim Farmgate Trail. Local farmers, you've got winemakers, distilleries, growers, they're opening their gates to the public, to us, GC. So a really cool chance to sample fresh produce, meet the makers, stock up the pantry. That kicks off. You can explore the trail this morning from 9 a.m.
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0: Lofi. I love a girl. 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Everything old is new again. Is that the saying? That's a new song. Came out in 2024, but she's got that beautiful, beautiful voice, but sounds older style, doesn't it? I like it. First time I've ever heard that, Gold Coast, and first time I've actually been sitting in the studio on a Sunday morning. Usually you can hear me overnight. So drop me a text. Tell me what you're doing. Say g'day. Let me know you're listening. Are you heading to work? You might be heading out to one of the markets this morning. You might be like Kate. She's having coffee right now at the Big Shed Cafe in Carrara, one of our sponsors. 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

0: 94.1 FM. Have a good listen to this part of this song. It's John Congo's, and he's going to step on you. Party Boys did it. If you were thinking, that's not the version I know. Party Boys covered that song, the Australian band. He's going to step on you. But that song there, that version, it holds a place in music history. It's been cited in the Guinness Book of Records as the first song ever to use a sample. So that's what you're hearing at the end there and throughout the song. The distinctive repeating tape loop of African tribal drumming. It is 94.1 FM. Morning. Welcome to your Sunday. Lots happening across the GC. The Ride for Jack kicks off. I read about 9 a.m. this morning for the Jack Beasley Foundation. We'll chat to Brett Beasley very soon with some more info. That's the community motorcycle ride gathering. It's held to honour Jack, his son, raise awareness around youth crime. So more on that soon. And we'll get back into the music after the latest in news coming up soon. Bowie, Queen.
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1: Look out for some roadworks in Arundel, Fenapa Road northbound between Greenacre Drive and Smith Street. Also out west in through Boylan, Mundoolin Connection Road and Bowness at Beanley Road. Roadworks in Carrara, Narang Broadbeach Road between Chisholm Road and Bolton Drive. Gold Coast Highway is not too bad this morning, pushing up in through Broadbeach and Surface. 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
3: Hello, I'm Sarah Wombe. Social media giants are reportedly flouting Australia's under-16 social media ban. Alex Riddell reports.
4: Social media giants are reportedly not following the rules introduced by the federal government because they want to provoke fines and force a courtroom challenge. Whistleblowers have told News Corp the social media companies are attempting to beat Australia's world-leading reforms using the same style of tactics previously employed by the porn and tobacco industries. News Corp also reports the social media companies will stop at nothing to have the landmark laws overturned before they spread globally. Europe and Canada are now looking to follow Australia's social media ban. It comes on the back of recent figures that show more than 80% of under-16s in Australia said they were still using social media. Alex Riddell reporting.
3: The Victorian government has ordered a 20-month review into the state's dangerous driving laws. The Victorian Law Reform Commission will examine whether penalties for reckless and negligent offenders go far enough following public outrage over sentencing decisions. The commission will report back in March 2028. In southwest France, evacuation orders have been issued for the suburbs around the city of Bordeaux as forest fires continue to burn out of control. The BBC's Hugh Schofield is in Paris.
5: The main fire continues to burn out of control, fanned by winds from the west, which are pushing it towards Bordeaux. Overnight, seven communes in the western outer suburbs of the city received orders to evacuate. The focus has shifted from the coastal areas, which were the main point of danger yesterday. With 98,000 hectares burnt since January, 2026 is already by far France's most devastating year since records began.
3: Meanwhile, over 70 Aussie firefighters have landed in the US where a record number of blazes are burning. Back home, the CSIRO will release the outlook for Victoria's fire season next month. New South Wales, Queensland, South Australia and Tasmania have already prepared for an early start to the season given the forecast high-risk conditions. A man and a woman have been shot by police in an incident in Cairns in Queensland's far north. Police were called to a property in Mount Sheridan just after five yesterday afternoon after reports of a man armed with knives. They attempted to engage the man before he was shot by officers. A woman was also shot during the altercation. Both were taken to hospital and are in a stable condition. Also in news, Australia's supplies remain secure for both petrol, diesel and jet fuel, with a further 3 billion litres of fuel arriving over the next month. And this week is National Pain Week, with medical experts encouraging Australians living with ongoing pain to seek help early. Chronic pain can affect every aspect of a person's life, including work and community relationships. Rural Doctors Association of Australia President Professor Sarah Chalmers says Australians in remote communities often face additional barriers to getting the care they need.
6: The GPs in rural and remote areas often don't have the support of a specialist pain service, but also all of the other services that we would normally refer people to.
3: This is Air News. Australia is continuing to dominate at the Glasgow Commonwealth Games, claiming gold in the pool and gymnastics. Our women's all-round gymnastics team won its first gold in 16 years, and Australia recorded a clean sweep of the men's 400-metre freestyle, winning gold, silver and bronze. Brisbane's season is all but over after North Queensland claimed an 18-10 win in the NRL. Broncos coach Michael Maguire says it just hasn't been their time.
7: We are where we are, so you know, we've got great fans, you know,
0: there was a lot of fan drawing around town today, and there's a lot of people turning up, so that's why it hurts. We've got six games to go, and we'll focus on the next one now.
3: The Raiders are celebrating four wins in a row after thumping the Tigers 56-10. The Bulldogs beat the Warriors 18-6. In the AFL, Hawthorn has handed Essendon another loss, defeating their long-time rivals by 93 points. A monster seven-goal haul from Jack Gunston spearheaded the Hawks' demolition. The final score 19-18, 132-5939. Hawks coach Sam Mitchell says their game plan worked.
7: We tried to be a bit safer coming out of our defence because we were just giving the ball back to them too easily, and that was creating a front half game for them. So as a result, we end up taking a lot more uncontested marks than we'd probably like to.
3: The Blues defeated the Suns 110-97, wins also to the Swans and Bulldogs. And the Australian men's team has gone down to Hungary 13-12 in their World Aquatics Water Polo World Cup final semi in Sydney. Australian Independent Radio News.
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10: Alrighty, let's take a look at your weather for your Sunday morning here at 94.1 FM. 11 degrees, beautiful start to your Sunday. We've got some light southwesterly winds, top of 21 today. We'll check your beach and surf conditions soon with Shane, I think, from the Gold Coast Lifeguards. So we get into Alabama now.

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1: And at the Spit in Main Beach, a big good morning to Matt, Gold Coast lifeguard. How you doing, Matt?
2: Yeah, good, thanks, Janelle.
1: Beautiful start to your Sunday. What's it look like out there, beach and surf?
2: Well, we've got a perfect-looking winter's day along the Gold Coast beaches this morning, Janelle. We've got about a metre of swell running through the central to northern area, probably a little bit smaller on those southern beaches, and the water temperature at a lovely 20 degrees for those who are keen for a dip.
1: You wake up on a Sunday morning and go, which beach do I go to? They're all amazing.
2: They're all available today, Janelle. It's looking a great day. We're just coming off a high tide of around about 6.30 this morning, running out to a low tide of around 12 p.m. We've got some light westerly winds for those board riders this morning and probably looking at a light easterly sea breeze this afternoon.
1: Matt, where's your most favourite beach on the Gold Coast? I know it's a tough one. And you are at the Spit, which is gorgeous.
2: Yes, I do love those northern end of the beaches, but for surfing, probably hit those southern ends as well. They're all great.
1: Love it. We've got the Kira, a longboard classic on this morning as well, which is always such a cool event if you're a surfer.
2: That's correct. Yeah, they'll be having some great little runners down that way, on that Tweed Coast down through to Kira. Now, we will see some unstable conditions, you know, along those central and northern beaches this morning. We're still trying to settle down from those large swells we saw earlier this week. So swimmers will still feel some strong currents through those open beaches, along with some rips. So please, if you're unsure of anything, check in with our great team of lifeguards down there. The guys and girls are always available to guide you through the right direction, and always make sure you swim between those red and yellow flags.
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0: It's Ice House and Hey Little Girl on 94.1 FM off the legendary album Primitive Man. Came out in 1982. Talking about the 80s, if you're a Gold Coast local, you might remember Ice House toured a lot and played the Playroom nightclub. So remember, you'd go down the motorway, the highway, and you'd see on that chalkboard, Ice House. It was so exciting, wasn't it? And then that Playroom bus. So before the Ice House gig, it would pump out all Ice House songs from Talabudra right through to Surfers Paradise. Those were the days. I loved the Playroom nightclub. Did you ever go? 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You can drop us a line at 941fm.com.au. Now, Sunday morning, they said, come in and do the shift, Janelle. We'd love you to be on the radio. I said, there's only one thing I ask. Just one thing. I don't want any money. I don't want any coffee. I just want to hear James Blunt, my all-time favourite artist. James Blunt's Bonfire Heart is coming up. So just don't go anywhere. Turn your radio up. This is a Down Tools moment here on 94.1 FM.
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0: That's Keith Urban, Better Life, 94.1 FM. Morning, and before that, the one and only James Blunt, who famously responded to a tweet back in the day that no one really likes James Blunt, right? He said, yeah, I bought those 20 million albums myself. I am a super fan, yep, of James Blunt. Even flew, I mean, I don't have a penny in the bank now, but flew to the UK, Chelsea, to his restaurant, which is called the Fox and Pheasant, to have a scotched egg. It was well worth being broke for the rest of my life, right? It is a gorgeous Sunday morning atop of 21 today. The Ride for Jack happens this morning. It kicks off at 9. We'll catch up with Brett Beasley soon. I'll tell you more about that community bike ride here at 94.1 FM morning.
1: Craig Bennett here. It is Christmas in July at the Goldie's iconic Irish pub, the Darcy Arms Hotel. 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

0: 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And here I am on the Gold Coast Own 94.1 FM. Hello. What are you getting up to today for your Sunday? There's lots going on across the Gold Coast. You've got the Sunday markets, which is always a cool, cruisy thing to wake up to. 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

0: 94.1 FM, PhD. I won't let you down. Less than half an hour's time, you may feel the ground rumble, Gold Coast. The Ride for Jack is happening this morning at 9.15 for the Jack Beasley Foundation. With me is Brett Beasley. Good morning.
1: Good morning. How are you?
0: You couldn't have picked a better day, Brett, for this.
1: It's fantastic. It's beautiful down here in the at Helensvale Football Club. We've got hundreds of bikes here.
0: Oh,
1: yeah, they're going to start on the morph.
0: That's okay. Now, Ride for Jack, Brett, for those who don't know the story, just briefly, just reset that for us.
1: Yeah, so the Ride for Jack is obviously in honour of our son Jack, who unfortunately lost his life back in 2019 in December to a knife attack, an unprovoked knife attack. So we spend our life and our days now to try and stop other kids, from walking around carrying knives. So this is just one of our fundraising events every year that we do. It's my favourite because I love riding bikes.
0: Yeah.
1: And it's really good to see the Gold Coast community behind us.
0: So it's in its seventh year, and there's around about 150 people riding this morning.
1: Yes, that's right. It's the seventh annual Ride for Jack. There's probably maybe 150 bikes, so there may be more people. Probably 250 people here. So the barbecue's fired up, the coffee's hot, and the sun's shining. So it's an absolute fantastic morning. We're just done some press conference down here with the police minister and the assistant commissioner. So it's good.
0: Absolutely. And it's seventh year as well, and just heartwarming to see the community come together for this. But I do think, Brett, here in Mermaid, which is where 94.1 is, we will feel that rumble when those bikes start at 9.15. So it finishes at the Beachmont Hotel.
1: At the Beachmont Hotel. So we leave here about 9.15. We head out the back of Bow Desert, and then we stop out there for a rest, and then we head back and finish up at the Beachmont Hotel for lunch. And as you said, a famous Jack's Burger.
0: Got to get your Jack's Burger.
1: We'll have a Jack's Burger and a cold beer.
0: Oh, love that. Thank you so much for the chat this morning, Brett. Nice to talk to you.
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0: Roadworks ongoing at the moment out to Carrara for Narang Broadbeach Road between Chisholm Road and Bolton Drive. Also roadworks in Merrimack for the new train station for Gooding Drive between Gilgai Road and Jura Drive. Now there's also debris to look out for in Narang for the M1 southbound just around exit 72. 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It's Adam Smith. That's the latest traffic on 94.1 Goldie FM.
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2: Hello, I'm Sarah Wombe. Australians are being assured the nation's fuel supplies remain secure as the Iran war continues. In his weekly fuel update, Energy Minister Chris Bowen says 51 ships will deliver a further 3.1 billion litres of fuel over the next month. But Mr. Bowen gave no indication on whether the fuel excise discount due to expire on August the 2nd would be extended again, but it has previously not been ruled out. Meanwhile, some economists believe a rebound in oil price due to the Middle East conflict will see underlying inflation in Australia stay higher for longer. The Reserve Bank will be closely watching the release of the June inflation data this week before deciding whether to lift interest rates at its August board meeting. AMP Chief Economist Shane Oliver says a rise is likely.
3: The underlying measures of inflation that the Reserve Bank focus on probably edged up a little bit further to 3.7% or even 3.8%. And that, unfortunately, will highlight the ongoing inflation problem that Australia has.
2: A rebel MP says Labor risks losing voter support if it continues to suppress internal debate on contentious issues. Ed Husic was hoping Labor's national conference would discuss the Middle East conflict. He believes the party needs to more strongly condemn Israel, but his push was stymied by factional bosses. Mr. Husic says clamping down on dissenting voices is disappointing.
4: I would take the view that there's this, as I said earlier, a perception that having a different view or taking a different stand or staking different ground, that presents as a risk to the stability of the government. I think that's overblown.
2: Speaking to Sky News, Prime Minister Anthony Albanese played down the issue.
5: And the Labor Party has a consistent direction as united, which is unity rather than division. We choose progress rather than just protesting, and we choose outcomes rather than outrage. And that's what we've seen at this conference, great outcomes.
2: A team of experts has been commissioned by the New South Wales government to examine a legal privilege protecting a victim survivor's counselling records. Hugh Phillips has the details.
6: Independent research will examine how the counselling records of sexual assault complainants are used in the justice system. The announcement follows calls from victim survivors who have spoken out on the impact of having notes subpoenaed. Other sexual assault communications privilege models, including absolute privilege, will be analysed through direct engagement with counsellors and those with lived experience. The University of Sydney will conduct the research with the findings to be handed down in June next year. Hugh Phillips reporting.
2: And police in Tasmania say a stabbing and subsequent fatal car crash in the state's north are linked. Emergency services were called to a home in Exeter, north of Launceston, at about 4:30 on Friday afternoon after reports a woman in her 40s had sustained serious stab wounds. According to the ABC, police believe the injuries were inflicted by a man who was known to the woman and who died in a car crash a short time later. Investigations are continuing. This is AIR News. Canterbury has picked up a crucial win in round 21 of the NRL. Andrew Lucas takes a look.
7: The Bulldogs' surge up the ladder has continued after upsetting the Warriors 18-6 at a Core Stadium. Stephen Crichton and Jacob Preston crossed for early tries to send the 22,000-strong crowd to their feet. Trailing 18-0, it took 75 minutes for the Warriors to score their only try. In other results, the Cowboys beat the Broncos 18-10 in Townsville. The Raiders belted the Tigers 56-10 in Canberra. Andrew Lucas, Sydney.
2: In the AFL, the Western Bulldogs have all but locked in their place inside this year's top 10, defeating Richmond by 57 points, 15-15, 105-7, 6-48. Bulldogs coach Luke Beveridge says he was happy with a number of areas of their game.
8: The unselfishness in our front end, definitely keeping its side to less than 40 inside 50s, obviously minimises their chances. I thought our back line held up really well and used the ball in a measured way, and we hadn't always done that this year.
2: The Swans, Hawks and Blues also posted wins. And at the Commonwealth Games, Sam Short has picked up gold for Australia in the pool in the men's 400 metre freestyle. Australia's team, the Diamonds, beat Tonga 99-38 in their first netball group game. They're now focused on their next game against gold medal contenders England tonight. Australian Independent Radio News.
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10: Wow, a cooler day than yesterday. A bit nippy this morning. Oh, way down in the single figures. 21, the anticipated top on this beaut. Sunny Sunday with light winds. No chance of rain. A moderate 5 for the UV index from 20 to 10 till 10 past 2. And at the moment, temperature just under 16 degrees. G'day, Gary Pouchet here, and setting up the 60s on the decades of hits with the very first hit for a much-loved US singer who recently turned 80, and the hit song written by a monkey.
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0: written by Gene Pitney. He's a Rebel. It was originally recorded in 1962 by two artists, first by singer Vicky Carr, then a more popular hit version by the girl group The Crystals. Pitney intended it for the Shirelles. Also in 64, The Drifters' Saturday Night at the Movies. It also was back on the charts in 72 for them. And the Rolling Stones, from their 1967 album, Their Satanic Majesty's Request, what an album, She's a Rainbow, which has been labelled the prettiest and most uncharacteristic song Mick and Keith ever wrote. And it was the first chart success before that for Linda Ronstadt via the Stone Ponies, recorded when Linda was just 21. She turned 80 on July 15. For your info, Different Drum was written by Monkees' Mike Naismith. It is a decade of hits. Headlong, we go into the 60s. 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
4: 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John's father, Freddie.
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Yet another song from New York's Brill Building, the Archie Sugar Sugar, a top five hit on the Go Set chart in 69, written by Jeff Barry and Andy Kim, featuring lead vocals from Ron Dante, backing vocals from Tony Wine and Andy Kim, and Bob Dylan's 1965 single, Positively 4th Street.

0: The Shoop Shoop Song, first recorded and released by Murray Clayton in 63. Betty had the hit in 64, and classic Beatles with the Magical Mystery Tour from Sgt. Pepper's Lonely Hearts Club Band. A little reminder, don't miss our Magical Musical Tour with Gary Field, Sunday nights at 6, right here on the Gold Coast, 94.1 FM, 60s this hour and the decades of hits, following it up with the 70s next, then we'll tackle the 80s, and feature this week, 1981.
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0: From Christmas 1967, Tom Jones with I'm Coming Home. It was appropriate for the time of year. It was a number one hit in Belgium, number two in the UK, and a top 20 hit here in Oz. And the Trogs with the original of Love Is All Around, also from 67. It was later a hit for Wet, Wet, Wet, and used in a couple of movies, including Four Weddings and a Funeral and Love Actually. And the 1963 instrumental hit for US musician and songwriter Jack Nitschke, backed by Phil Spector's studio band, The Wrecking Crew, including drummer Hal Blaine. It was an Aussie top 10 hit on the Decades of Hits 60s Hour here at 94.1 FM.
1: Hi, I'm Normie Rowe. 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

0: UK group The Tremolos and Even the Bad Times Are Good, a contender for Sandy Shaw to sing at Eurovision in 1967, but it lost to the eventual winner Puppet on a String. Also, The Monkees from 67 with Cuddly Toy, written by Harry Nilsson. It got to number 6 here in Australia. And Mel Torme and Coming Home, which started life as an instrumental, but once Mel recorded the lyric version, became his biggest hit since the 50s. And Elvis Presley in the Ghetto, written by Mac Davis from 1969. It was a worldwide number one hit, including on the Australian Go Set chart. And along next, celebrating US singer-songwriter Bobby Goldsboro, whose career began in the 60s and stretched well into the 70s. It's his 1965 hit, Little Things. Stand by for the 70s.
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3: Craig Bennett here. 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
2: Starting to look a little patchy this morning for your run up in through Surfers Paradise for the Gold Coast Highway. Look out for some roadworks in Arundel for Napa Road northbound, just between Greenacre Drive and Smith Street. 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
4: Hello, I'm Sarah Warmby. The Prime Minister has praised the united nature of Labor's National Conference as the event wraps up for the next 3 years. Sean Bindley reports.
5: Members debated various policy positions the party will take to the next election. But factional bosses intervened to stymie debate on the Middle East and the AUKUS Defence Pact. Anthony Albanese told party faithful they've achieved great outcomes for the country.
6: Soon we'll be halfway to the next election. They come around pretty fast with every 3 years. The people honoured us with a major victory last year. Now we begin the road to the next election and the opportunity for another victory.
4: The Energy Minister has given his weekly update on the nation's fuel reserves. Australia currently has 42 days worth of petrol, 38 days of diesel and 32 days of jet fuel. Chris Bowen says in addition to the 6.2 billion litres of fuel in stock, another 3.1 billion litres is locked in for delivery over the next month. Meanwhile, Yemen's Houthi rebels have claimed responsibility for missile attacks on the Saudi Arabia cities of Jazan and Yanbu, targeting oil facilities, marking a widening of conflict in the Middle East. Here's Blake Sifton.
7: When the war in Iran began, Saudi Arabia began moving millions of barrels of oil per day away from the Strait of Hormuz across the country through their east-west pipeline that ends at those oil facilities at Yanbu on the Red Sea coast. So that oil now does appear to be in jeopardy, with the Houthis now targeting those facilities directly. And of course, as energy supplies out of the Strait of Hormuz appear to be mostly choked off, this developing situation in the Red Sea does threaten to further damage global energy supplies.
4: Queensland has recorded its first case of the deadly H5 bird flu. The CSIRO has officially confirmed